0: I'm mostly very happy about the level we both played.
1: And the Tasmania Jewels have announced their final Australian rostered player for their inaugural squad.
0: Mostly very happy about the level we both played.
1: And the Tasmania Jewels have announced their final Australian rostered player for their inaugural squad.

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0: 101.7 7HOFM. Good morning. It is Sarah here. And you know what? The Southern Tasmanian Dancers Deptford is currently on its underway down at Rest Point Casino. They've got over 2,200 acts, which, like I said this morning with Mick, I don't even know how many students that is, but they are all doing an incredible job. But of course, the number one person they do need to impress are the judges down there. And I was lucky enough to catch up with one of them a couple of days ago. Well, good morning, everybody. I have come down to the 2026 Southern Tasmanian Dancers Deptford, and I'm so lucky. I sort of just have swooped him away from everyone. He's come in, but I've got one of the adjudicators with me, Ryan. Good morning.
1: Good morning. How are you?
0: Good. Now, you're a bit of hot commodity because I know you've got to get in there and get straight to it. But First of all, just let the community know in Hobart, like, what is your background and where have you come from?
1: So I come from 25 years working in professional musical theatre. Before that, I wanted to be a backup dancer for Janet Jackson.
0: Oh my God.
1: Didn't everybody though?
0: Didn't everyone?
1: So now I'm running the full-time performing arts course at Brent Street in Sydney. I'm the head of full-time and training there. But I've worked professionally for 25 years and now it's really exciting to kind of be sharing my knowledge with like the younger community.
0: Favourite musical you've been in?
1: Ooh, Wicked.
0: Oh, yeah. Wow.
1: I was in the original cast of Wicked. I did it for 8 years.
0: Yeah.
1: So, and then I went on to be part of the creative team on that show. So, yeah, it was one of my favourites.
0: And then the movie's coming out. Was that just hectic for you guys?
1: It was so weird because it was so similar but different in little ways too. Yeah. So, but it will always hold a really special place in my heart. So.
0: Did you feel like you finally had those songs out of your head and then, back on again?
1: Right. I was like, I don't think I wore green for 10 years. Now green and pink are everywhere. So.
0: Oh, and the kids love Wicked. I love Wicked as
1: it's
0: a mum.
1: So good.
0: And tell me, obviously you're here for the next 11 days. Mm-hmm. It's a very busy schedule. We've got kids from under 5 years old all the way up to probably 50. What are you expecting and what are you looking for?
1: Look, I think at the end of the day, these competitions should be about kids getting up on stage and being able to experiment with performing. Obviously, I'm looking for technique, performance quality, but one of the things I'm really excited about is I heard that there's this kick routine section.
0: Yeah.
1: So I'm really excited to see that because I've never seen it before. And
0: really?
1: So people are talking about it in Sydney. So
0: it kind of gets the kick routines have turned, they should be called a best entertainer section.
1: Okay.
0: And the kick routines have sort of turned into that.
1: Oh.
0: It's just, you know, how funny can we be with throwing some legs in the air?
1: Yeah.
0: So
1: isn't it like 100 kicks or something in one? Like them or something?
0: Babe, I haven't danced for a long time for that reason. Don't worry. I blessed the stage before and did a little bit of a leg flip and I thought, my God, there goes my hamstring. My age. Well, welcome to Tassie.
1: Thank you. Yeah, I love it. I'm so excited to be here for 11 days. I'm really excited to explore and the weather is stunning. So, yeah,
0: and
1: really happy to be here.
0: And our talent is incredible.
1: Yeah, I'm so excited to see what talent is on hand. We do have a lot of dancers that filter through from Tasmania up into Sydney at Brent Street. And so I'm really excited to kind of get to know the studios and see the amazing talent that you guys have here.
0: Oh, I love it. Well, good luck.
1: Thank you so much.
0: I'll give you some advice off there, okay?
1: Great, love it. Thank you.
0: There you go, guys. How exciting. I snagged him up, Ryan. He is one of the adjudicators, along with another beautiful lady. But make sure you come down here. It all kicks off very, very soon. And like we said, it's on for the next 11 days. I'm so

You got through the first part. Now the 20-song music marathon gets you through the next on 7HO FM. The E&S, the kitchen, bathroom and laundry experts. 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This morning.

97.7 HOFM. Good morning. It is Sarah here. Now, look, school holidays has quickly come upon us, and I'm sure that there's lots of people out there who might be thinking about what to do with the children over the school holidays, or if you're listening in the car right now, kids, I think I might just tell you a couple of things that are out and about. There's some great Facebook pages. Honestly, I think most councils have a Facebook page right now, and they'll tell you maybe what some things that are happening in and about where you live. But Hello Hobart is also a great little Facebook page. Pottery classes at Glazed and Confused. That's for the kids and teens aged 8 to 16. These are really, really fun, honestly. Get in there and have fun with those guys. Japanese Cultural Experience. It's the Kuril Japanese Culture Centre. You can get there. That's suitable for ages 7 to 12. You know, they can teach you about their famous Japanese confectionery. That seems like it would be amazing. There's a drawing workshop at the Nolan Gallery and Nolan School of Art. If you're into your art and you want to get along and have a little draw and learn how to maybe draw your favourite animal a little bit better than a stick animal, like I keep trying to show Marley that I'm good at drawing. For the ones that want to get out and get, you know, moving around, Jimmy's Skate and Street are having a skate camp. This is a one-time skate camp, so you need to jump onto their Facebook page, Jimmy's Skate and Street. You can be told... You can be taught either the basics of skateboarding, or of course, if you're a little bit more advanced, you can learn some more tricks by some qualified coaches. So, you know what? That's at the Shred Shed, and includes a free lunch. So, of course, like I said, Jimmy's Skate and Street. This next one, it's a little bit different, but I know as a child and then as a teen and a young adult, I suffered acne really bad. I also had no idea about it. There was no education around it. It was just, you know, if you had acne, it was almost like here's some Cetaphil and try and deal with it. In the end, I was put on all sorts of different medications. It did go into Roaccutane, but there's a teen acne prevention workshop at Nova Holistic Spa, and I think that there is something that would be very beneficial for some kids who at the moment are probably feeling like they're really self-conscious about their skin. So Nova Holistic Spa, well done. You can get in there, go on their Facebook page as well, find out all the details, and you can book along there. But like I said, lots of different great Facebook pages that you can get on and get some friendly, fun school holiday activities. I'll be back with Secret Sound soon, so don't forget to jump online and look at the wrong guesses so you don't blow your go.

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0: 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Who's this?
13: It's Peter. How are you going?
0: Good, Peter. Let's have a listen to this. What do you think it is?
13: Is it opening a cling wrap or aluminium foil packet?
0: Like the tab the bit?
13: Yeah, the cardboard bit, yeah.
0: No. It does sound like that, but unfortunately it is not that. Sorry, love.
13: All good, thank you.
0: All right, no worries. Secret Sound will be back again with Alan a little bit later on this afternoon.
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0: 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Now, it's Sarah here. Last little bit of school holiday prep I think that you might need is for anyone that's similar to me. I love doing arts and crafts with Marley, but I would rather it to be somewhere else than in my house. I don't know. I just get overwhelmed by the textures on the couch and the carpet and all that sort of stuff. But anyway, Spark Art Space, Kingston Beach are putting on an amazing holiday program. All hands-on art experiences. Now, you can get ages 3 to 5 in a class or 5 to 12. The great thing is, too, once you get a bit older, you can drop and you can go and then you come and pick them up. They, of course, got a wonderful Facebook page as well. Spark Art Space, Kingston Beach. You can look them up on Facebook or Google them. Book in, get your kids in there. I'm sure they'll absolutely love it. And another great Facebook page for everybody to jump on, and you can make up your mind if you want to do a program or not, is Tiny Tasmanians. They have a wonderful school holiday program ideas on there. So look, the more the better. Otherwise, of course, you've got all your great things. Bonnerong, you've got Tasmanian Zoo and Aquarium, the museum itself, you can go for a walk, send your kids to Nan and Pop's house for a sleepover, any way that you can get through it. But yeah, like I said, there's some great pages on Facebook to help you come up with some ideas for our school holidays.
1: Most annoying thing for someone to borrow of yours?
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1: Olivia, worst thing someone can borrow?
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4: 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It doesn't actually hover, though. 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
1: Why do you call it?
4: 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Have you thought about taking that up with the ACCC, the consumer watchdog?
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0: 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Well, this has been fun and I wish I could stay, but I can't. Alan will be in next to join you. And I, of course, will be back with Mick in the morning. So I'll talk to you all then. Bye.
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1: more Aussie than wearing your cozy because you ran out of undies. Oh, no, wait, is that just lazy? Either way, Ozmade is the place to hear fair dinkum Aussie music.

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Kylie Minogue continues the flashback lunch this afternoon. 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

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It's Alan this afternoon. Disco Lions, Tinashe coming up soon as we continue the Wide Variety Workday with Metro Boomin. 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

0: 7:02 p.m. Disco Lines, Tinashe and No Broke Boys. Alan this afternoon, many happy returns, your chance to get the refund you deserve. Details coming up in a matter of moments from now. Also coming up, some more showers this afternoon. Tomorrow down to 10 degrees and showers and a bit of cloud around for the remains of the week with temps around 14, 15 degrees. Coming up in the next 15 minutes, more of the good stuff from Ariana Grande and Kings of Leon next.
1: It's the new year. 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And we've got good news. 7HOFM's many happy returns. 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

0: It's nearly 2 o'clock at 7HLFM News, Sport and Weather. Coming up next from the Hobart Newsroom, Miles Smith in the next 15 minutes. That is his song, Drive Safe, Ice House out of the 80s as well. And this is Gracie Abrams, Hit the Wall.
1: But I hit the wall, I just hit the wall. I'm not a problem.
0: Getting into the afternoon, all thanks to 40 Winks at Cambridge. 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
13: Good afternoon. I'm Saskia Channing. Politicians, cancer survivors and friends have gathered to farewell Professor Richard Scollier in Sydney. The state memorial held for the former Australian of the Year after his death last month, age 59. His wife Katie credited him as an amazing father, and his children have also paid tribute to their dad.
14: Somehow he's still always said we were his greatest achievement. We're not sure how true this is. We can't really compete with being awarded Australian of the Year, but we treasure every moment we spent with Dad.
13: A severe weather warning's been issued for northern Tasmania, King Island and Furneaux Islands.
15: What is happening? Well, a cold front has moved across Tasmania this morning, and behind that cold front we see this burst of really strong westerly winds funneling some really damaging wind gusts around parts of northern Tasmania, parts of the islands in Bass Strait as well.
13: Angus Hines there from the Weather Bureau. Residents are urged to secure loose outdoor items, move cars undercover or away from trees, and prepare for possible power, water, phone or internet outages. For emergency assistance, call 000, and for storm assistance, get in touch with the SES on 132 500. Work continues to identify whether any Australians have been caught up in a pub fire which has killed 27 people in Bangkok.
16: Our embassy is engaged in trying to make sure as to whether or not Australians have been caught up in it.
13: Home Affairs Minister Tony Burke says anyone concerned about relatives in the area can call the Consular Emergency Centre in Canberra on 1300 555 135. A breakthrough for anyone who travels overseas, with our paper international arrival cards going digital from next year. It's tested well on the East Coast and will be introduced in Adelaide and Perth next, ahead of a national rollout. And the federal government says there's always more that can be done to support tourism, with Assistant Tourism Minister Nita Green meeting directly with operators across Tasmania this week. Senator Green is holding talks in the state's north today and south tomorrow, saying she'll take industry concerns and ideas for growth straight back to Canberra.
17: A lot of the levers for tourism, whether it's regional aviation or our skills, actually sit outside our portfolio. So some of the work that I do is actually going back and talking to other ministers about how they can make changes that will help the industry as well.
12: Breakfast, snacks, lunch, Banjo's Dough Savers under $5 range brings together and celebrates more than 30 delicious Banjo's favourites. Banjo's, stretching your dough better.
13: Dean Solomon's urging Bombers fans to be patient after last night's 90-point loss to Brisbane. The caretaker says there's no quick fix to turning his side into a side that can match it with the elite.
18: For our members and supporters, and we want you to stick strong and be patient and understand that we're in this for the medium to long term, and that's how we're going to build it, and there is no shortcut here.
13: And the son of Aussie tennis legend Leighton Hewitt has fallen at the final hurdle in the Wimbledon boys' final. 17-year-old Cruz Hewitt losing to American Jordan Lee 4-6, 6-4, 7-5. With the latest in news and sport, I'm Saskia Channing.
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0: Flood advice for low-lying areas around Hobart and also Clifton Beach, Huonville, Dodgers Ferry and the regular places. So just take care if you're in those areas this afternoon. We'll update the info if we get any coming through. 13 degrees we're chasing today, 10 for tomorrow, 5 overnight, 14 for Wednesday and partly cloudy. It's nudging 10 at the moment.

7A2FM, Taya Cruz and Dynamite. Alan this afternoon, Ice House out of the 80s coming up soon. And this is Gracie Abrams with Hit the Wall. That's all we do Monday afternoons, don't we? 7A2FM.

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0: 7HFM, it's almost 3 o'clock into the Hobart Newsroom next. Then it's the 3pm pickup this afternoon. Slightly scaled back with the school holidays, but still some traffic around the place. And we'll update the info for you. Anything you see, let us know. 6216 1017. Inner Circle will make an appearance. Girl, I want to make you sweat. That is out of the 90s, something new for Olivia Rodrigo. That is called Stupid Song. You too take us back to the 80s. PM pickup is next at 7HLFM.
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13: Good afternoon, I'm Saskia Channing. Northern Tasmania is bracing for wild weather with damaging winds forecast for parts of the state this afternoon. The Bureau has issued a severe weather warning for northern areas including King Island and the Furneaux Islands, with peak gusts expected to exceed 100 kilometres an hour. Meantime, in the state's south, the SES has issued flood advice for low-lying areas from Hobart to New Norfolk to the Derwent Valley. Abnormally high tides expected to push sea and river water above normal levels overnight. For emergency assistance, call 000, and for storm assistance, get in touch with the SES on 132 500. Australia is binning paper international passenger arrival cards. It's rolling out digital declaration systems at all international ports over the next 18 months. Home Affairs Minister Tony Burke telling Seven they're aiming for a seamless system.
14: It's been a trial with Qantas so far. You get out the Qantas app and you just do it online before you get on the plane. And then you've got your QR code ready to go when you land.
13: Financial markets remain nervous as tensions in the Middle East continue. Oil prices have jumped 4.1% as navigating the Strait of Hormuz is troublesome. It's nudging $80 a barrel. Tourism operators from across northern Tasmania are meeting with the federal government today to discuss the challenges facing the sector and what support's needed to keep it growing. The talks come amid uncertainty over the future closure of Bogues Brewery and Hawthorn Football Club's planned departure at the end of next year. Assistant Tourism Minister Nita Green says the meetings are a chance to hear directly from industry leaders about the pressures they're facing and the opportunities ahead.
15: We know it's a resilient industry, really important for the economy, but there's always more that we can do to assist the industry to, you know, create more jobs, get more visitors, and make the most of this beautiful, beautiful environment.
13: A similar discussion will be had with southern operators tomorrow. And the Coalition has clawed back support following the latest political poll. The Resolve poll has the Libs and Nats snatching 3 points from One Nation, rising to 23%, while Pauline Hanson's party dropped 3% to 26%. Labor Minister Mark Butler's told Nine that people are starting to realise that One Nation isn't the answer.
16: When you actually sit back and think about the so-called solutions they have for the country, I think more people are realising that would actually make things worse, not better.
12: If the need to we all the time is making life a misery, try Caruso's We Less. 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Always follow the directions for use.
13: Yannick Sinner's overcome an early scare to keep hold of his Wimbledon crown. The world number one dropped the first set against Alexander Zverev before bouncing back to win 6-7, 7-6, 6-3, 6-4. The Italian says it was very tense at times.
17: My mom and I see her, she left the stadium a couple of times, and, you know, it is... Being a player, it's not easy, you know. So, but in the same time, it has been an amazing fun.
13: And the Tasmania Jewels are one step closer to their inaugural season, locking in experienced guard Brooke Basham as their final Australian signing. The former Adelaide Lightning star joins from the Cairns Dolphins in NBL 1, bringing 5 seasons of WNBL experience. The Jewels now have just 2 import spots left to fill. With the latest in news and sport, I'm Saskia Channing.
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0: Showers and wind easing this afternoon. There is a flood advice warning for low-lying areas around Hobart and also Huonville this afternoon. 10 degrees tomorrow, some showers. Wednesday, 14 degrees, partly cloudy. And the same for Thursday, 15 degrees our top. Trying to get to 13. Will we get there? Nah. Right now it's nudging 9 degrees.
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0: That is Harry Styles wrapping up the 3pm pickup this afternoon. Thanks to Legs and Breasts. 10 stores around Hobart, Alan, this afternoon. Time is 3:22. No time to stop and talk, though.
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0: Rightio, the Secret Sound sounds like this. Ready? So secret I couldn't find it. Okay, you think you know what that is? 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My number, 6216 1017.
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11: On the Domain Highway, outbound delays are picking up from Lower Domain Road through to the interchange. Then on the Brooker Highway, it's a slow run in both directions, Newtown, and then in patches all the way through to Glenorchy. On Sandy Bay Road, traffic is beginning to build both ways towards King Street, and it's a spotless run home on the Tasman Highway and Southern Outlet. The census is coming this August. You'll get instructions soon on what to do. 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That's latest real-time traffic on 101.7 7HOFM.
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12: Hello there, how are you?
0: I'm good, thank you. Now, we are looking for the sound that in 200 years' time archaeologists will go, what was that? It's that secret.
12: Yes,
0: what do you think
12: exactly.
0: It is? What do you think it is?
12: It's a weird, okay, so it's plastic, it's a tube, and it's long, and it's like a toy, and it's also sensory.
0: Okay.
12: You can pull it in and out, and it's like, you know, Venetian, it's like, you know, like it's a toy thing. It's got a name, but I can't think of it, but if it's the right sound, you're going to know that I'm talking about the right thing. So, like, a plastic tube,
0: yes.
12: A bit bigger than a hose, and it makes... noises as it comes out, you know.
0: After all that, I got no idea, but I can tell you one thing.
12: Oh, all right.
0: Are you ready?
12: Yeah.
0: You know, we're never gonna get this time back. You know, it's gone.
12: All good.
0: All right, I will talk to you soon. Okay, you take care.
12: Thank you.
0: Bye. What's that noise again? You know, oh, what is it? Medic, can we get a medic, please?
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1: 7HFM winding down your workday with Alan this afternoon. Some bad news with New Zealand actor Sam Neill passing away. His family has confirmed the death in a social media post. 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Sam Neill passing away today, age 78.

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0: 7.02 FM with Sarah, Mick and Jono tomorrow morning. Jono is taking a deserved break and he'll be back in a week. So Mick and Sarah sitting right here tomorrow morning. Your chance to win some cash, $1,000 with the $1,000 minute. That's around 7.40. So cram tonight all that useless knowledge that you never thought would come in handy. It could win you a grand tomorrow morning with Sarah, Mick and Jono. Hobart's number one breakfast show back from 6.
1: It's the new year. 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
12: Heavy delays are building on Domain Highway both ways from the interchange and then approaching the Tasman Bridge. On the Brooker Highway, there's still some slow congestion in both directions from Newtown and then it stretches all the way through to Glenorchy. You've got a spotless run home on the Tasman Highway, taking just 28 minutes from Davie Street through to Sorrel. 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That's the latest real-time traffic on 101.7 7HOFM.
13: 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Sounds old. Let's play some new music instead. New music. Benson Boone, The Time of My Life.

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for you, I guess you're getting everything you want. 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

0: 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News, sport and weather coming up next. Then it's Will and Woody for the drive home. I'll catch you tomorrow afternoon from 2. This is
1: Australia. More Aussie than wearing your cozy because you ran out of undies. Oh, no, wait, is that just lazy? Either way, Ausmade is the place to hear.

0: It is Will and Woody. Will live from Corsica for the next couple of weeks. Just updates from La Méditerranée.
1: I just feel like I don't think shakshuka is a dish that is known to or that came from Corsica. I don't know why you're talking about a shakshuka.
0: Every day, each day.
1: There you go. Yeah. And you see how I was confused there, Will? That's everyone else in their cars as well. So if we can just stop with the French, that'd be highly appreciated.
0: I think people are loving it. I'm actually getting a couple of texts on the text line. Will, great to hear you're over there and having a great time from Gavin. Good on you, Gav. Appreciate it.
1: That's lovely from Gav.
0: Sarah's text through. Sarah, loving the French, Will. You're cultured. Wow. Thanks, Sarah. Appreciate it. If you're loving the French in Corsica. Right now, though, Woods, I was talking about the fact, the reason I'm over here, guys, is my partner's Dutch, and I come and spend a couple of months with her family in Europe every year, which is awesome. I'm traveling with my brother-in-law and my sister-in-law at the moment. They're Dutch, and so they've got kids as well, which is awesome, by the way. Like, just probably one of the best things about being over here is just seeing my daughter hang out with her cousins. It's really great. But the problem is that my niece only talks Dutch, so she speaks no English. So it's a huge problem. And it's one that was that a phone?
1: It's your phone, mate. It's your phone.
0: What's going on there?
1: It's your phone.
0: We can't have that going on, guys. Come on, sort it out down that end. I swear to God, I leave the studio for one day.
1: It's your phone.
0: Notifications on down there.
1: It's your phone, mate. No phones
0: in the studio. The rules don't change.
1: It's just because the boss isn't there
0: doesn't mean there's mucking around. Now, my niece, as I was saying, doesn't speak English, so she only talks Dutch. So she hears my daughter call me daddy, which obviously isn't a word in Dutch.
1: Mm.
0: So she thinks my name is daddy. So she calls me daddy.
1: It must feel amazing. It must feel extraordinary. Like, for so long, I've wanted this entire radio team to call me daddy. And no one is getting on board that train.
2: Well, yeah, we're just discussing that with HR behind closed doors.
0: Is that an HR issue? Oh, Joe, I didn't know you were in the studio. Good to hear your voice, Joe. Yeah. I'm glad. Voice the reason. Phones off?
1: Yeah, we got some phones, mate. We got some phones.
0: Turn your phone off, you ding dong, and then I'll get to the phones.
1: Sorry,
0: what has a kid called you? What have we got?
1: So we had a good laugh actually last night, Will, but just before we get to our calls here, my dad was over at my house, and usually my daughter Remy calls him Grandpa, pretty standard name to be calling your grandfather, but she was hearing me refer to Dad as Steve, or my wife was referring to Dad as Steve, so now Remy exclusively calls my Grandpa Steve.
0: Isn't that awful?
1: I had no idea how funny it would be. Like, at one point, Dad was saying, I don't have a chocolate ball. He wanted a chocolate ball after dinner. Remy walked over to him, tapped him on the shoulder and said, oh, it's okay, Steve.
0: Wow. It sounds like a counsellor.
1: Yeah, it's awesome. It's so good.
0: Okay, Steve.
1: Okay, we've got Bev. This is something your granddaughter called you.
3: Yes, that's right. She calls me, actually all my three grandkids call me PP now, but it was because when my granddaughter was born, my daughter lived with me, and every time she was passed to me, she would do a poo. So my daughter would always just say, oh, go to pooey. But as she got older, when she started to talk, it turned into PP. So I'm Pee-Pee to all my three grandkids, and she's now 10. I've got a 10, 7-year-old, and 3-year-old, and it's Pee-Pee.
0: Wow. That's beautifully immature. That is beautifully immature.
1: That is beautiful.
0: I think we probably have to start. The fascinating part for me there, I'm not sure if you saw that, is the idea that every time a child got past you, they did a poo. Is that, do you know anything about why that happened?
3: Why? I have no idea. I've got her the first time that she actually said it. I don't know. She just couldn't obviously pronounce pooey. But she's very embarrassed about it now, but she still calls me pee-pee.
1: I think what Will's touching on, though, is the fact that all of your grandchildren feel the need to poo every time they're around you. And I would say that's actually, that is a compliment, though, because I think that shows that you're a comforting energy and then you are easing the bowel movement. My mum famously calls her best friend every time she needs to do a number two.
0: That's true. I thought we were banned from saying that on air. We've got another call there.
1: We've gone there. Let's go to Isabel. Yeah, sure, mate. Sure, mate. Moving things along. Isabel, what does your niece call your husband?
4: My niece calls my husband Beers.
1: Beers. Great.
4: Yeah.
1: Is it obvious why, Isabel?
4: He does enjoy a drink. It came up when he used to take her to the pub when we were living in London, and he'd always shout, hooray, beers, and she came up with it herself.
1: That's great.
0: That's awesome. I love that.
4: Yeah,
0: are you concerned about how often you take your daughter to the pub, Woody?
1: I am actually, Will. I'm glad you've brought that up on radio. But yes,
0: she's there
1: because
0: lot.
1: Every time
0: you sent me a photo on the weekend of Steve, your dad, and her at the pub as well.
1: We did the triple header this weekend. We were Friday, Saturday, Sunday at the pub.
0: Jesus, mate, that's not okay.
1: No, but it's fun.
0: I think that's a flag.
1: No, she loves it.
0: I know it's fun for you because you're drinking.
1: She loves it. I was having non-alcoholic beers.
0: I think it's a flag.
1: She runs around. I think all the patrons love it.
0: What? If you said to me you're the weekend with your daughter and you're taking her to the pub three times, like, I call child services. Have we got another call there?
1: We do, but I need to defend myself before we go to Natasha.
0: No,
1: it's not a problem, and I was drinking non-alcoholic beers. That's all I want to say. Let's go to Natasha here.
0: It's like you're on that ad. You know that ad where the kid goes and gets the beer for his dad, and it's like bad habits start early.
1: She never has Natasha, to get the beer for me. She can't reach the bar. She's not tall enough. But as soon as she is, Natasha, your daughter calls your sister this.
4: Yeah, so I'm throwing my sister under the bus here, but she has big boobs and like misaligned teeth, and my 3-year-old daughter calls her Big Titty Shark every single day. And I will call my sister, and she's even saved under my phone as Big Titty Shark.
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8: On the Brooker Highway, there's still some slow congestion in both directions from Newtown and then in patches all the way through to Glenorchy. On Domain Highway, slow traffic is building both ways between the interchange and Lord Domain Road. On the East Derwent Highway, there's some minor congestion picking up in stretches to Lindisfarne and Gilston Bay. On the Tasman Highway, outbound traffic is slow approaching the Tasman Bridge. Nominations are now open for the 2027 Australian of the Year Awards. Who inspires you? 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That's the latest real-time traffic on 101.7 7HUFM.
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1: Tell us, buddy, let's play.
2: Oui, oui, bonjour tout le monde, c'est Will and Woody. Will, il vient de la Corse pour ce moment. Yes, guys, I'm live in Corsica for Will and Woody for the next couple of weeks, visiting my partner's family over here. And people are loving it. A couple of texts here. Gary, wow, Will, you sound great over there. Keep the French coming. Thanks, Gary. Rose has also texted and said, more French. A couple of texts here. Gary, wow, Will, you sound great over there. Keep the French coming. Thanks, Gary. Rose has also texted and said, more.

0: It's Will and Woody driving you home. Woodrow, I've been broadcasting from Europe. We'll be for the next couple of weeks as well. So it's, you guys are going to hear more and more integrated French content. That's where we're heading. A bilingual sort of a setup.
1: I think we've got a meeting with our boss Dave very, very shortly just to talk about the fact that let's just stop talking in French. We're an English-speaking show at this point. And you'll get that feedback. He's waiting in the airlock. So stick around. The real feedback starts when we're off here. But I can only imagine that it'll be, I reckon, to stick to English. Bit of feedback from me, though, because we are in the show notes now.
0: We are in the show notes. Worth pointing out. End of show meeting.
1: Yeah. As I said, these are just preliminary notes, though. Dave is out there and he's ready to chat. Anyway, but I have one note. Just on the visuals of you, mate. You're finding it so necessary to point your camera towards the ocean,
0: Ocean. Yeah, I've got the Mediterranean behind me.
1: Fully get that.
0: Yeah.
1: Fully get that. And this is obviously.
0: Yeah, just wanted to prove to everyone online that I am in Europe.
1: Yeah, yeah. So get all of that. Yeah. And you're also doing it to anger me. I know that you're doing it to anger me. I love the ocean. I love warm weather. But you are, because you are sitting in front of the sun, you're a silhouette. Yeah. Turn around. Yeah. I don't want to see the ocean tomorrow. Face the other way, okay?
0: When I was setting it up, I was like, is this going to be worth it?
1: What?
0: And I decided, it was. All right, we'll see tomorrow.
1: Okay, well, hang on. Yes. Your national tour, DJ Will, national tour.
0: Yes, he's
1: doing it. It kicks off in 2 weeks, guys. So
0: sure, if he's doing it, he needs to talk to his manager, his actual manager, not you, whether it's a good idea.
1: I am the tour manager. I'm the tour manager.
0: Well, I actually do DJ. So I like doing that. And I've had a couple of kids. I've had to step away from it for a little while. I'm looking forward to getting back into it.
1: And I'm giving you a national tour.
0: This is not the way in. DJing a 3-year-old's birthday. DJing a 7-year-old's birthday in a RSL in Blacktown. That's not it, mate.
1: It's great gigs. They're great gigs, mate. They're great gigs and they are stacking up.
0: Find me a club. Find me a bar. Find me a club.
1: They're pretty booked out with the other DJs. So we're going kind of outside the box. If you wanna register your event or really anything, go to willandwoody.com, hit win, register there, and we might be coming to party with you. All right. That's all I have to say.
0: Are you gonna be there as well?
1: If I can make it, yeah, sure. I haven't actually checked my calendar. I mean, it only really stipulates that you'll be DJing there. I might be there via Zoom.
0: Manager on Zoom. Someone, he's on Teams.
1: Someone can just carry me around. Or maybe someone can just have me walk around with an iPad strapped to their face and that's what I can see too. Do you know what I mean? And then I can just look after my children.
0: Great idea.
1: Anyway.
0: All right. We'll see you tomorrow. Goodbye.
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16: Wind easing, showers continuing into tomorrow, Wednesday, partly cloudy. 14 degrees for Thursday, partly cloudy, 15 degrees. And tomorrow, down to 5 degrees overnight with a top of 11.
14: It's been a long day. Must be time to crack a chat G&T with Georgie.
17: You want a wine? Grab one. Doesn't matter what time of day. 10 a.m.?
18: Absolutely.
17: Rip in.
18: Even if you're driving the kids to school.
17: Yes.
14: And Tom.
18: Mel had a night away.
17: By herself?
18: Myself. Yeah, this. And this is the thing I want to get into because okay. A lot of people are like, that's weird.
17: When you're married to Tom, maybe it's not weird.
14: Cheaper than therapy and way less professional. It's been a long day. Must be time to crack a chat G&T with Georgie.
17: You want a wine? Grab one. Doesn't matter what time of day. 10 a.m.?
18: Absolutely.
17: Rip in.
18: Even if you're driving the kids to school.
17: Yes.
14: And Tom.
18: Mel had a night away.
17: By herself?
18: Myself. Yeah, this. And this is the thing I want to get into because okay. A lot of people are like, that's weird.
17: When you're married to Tom, maybe it's not weird.
14: Cheaper than therapy and way less professional.
19: Yes, that's right. It's Chat G&T with Georgie and Tom. Cheers, guys.
20: Cheers.
19: How you been?
20: Oh, good. I was going to say, I hope everyone's having a great Monday night.
19: Oh, Monday night. You wouldn't want to be anywhere else, would you?
20: That's right.
19: I've had a great time in Bali and it's been hard adjusting to normal life. Really bad.
20: Yeah, okay.
19: Because I find now that I don't have an all-inclusive for everything, for every meal. I'm going to restaurants going, I have to pay for this?
20: Yeah.
19: That's a sackable offence.
20: And you're also saying to your partner, Mel, get me a pina colada. And is she like, yeah. No, mate, that's not happening.
19: Yeah, a bit of that. So I want to delve into this week's sackable offences. This is a new topic that we've come up with.
20: Mm-hmm.
19: These are these everyday little things that, like, they're not illegal.
20: Yeah.
19: You can't go to jail for them. but maybe they should be.
20: Okay, so we'll get into that. I've also had a bit of a noisy neighbourhood problem happen. Some noise in the noise in the neighbourhood that's, you know, ground my gears.
19: This sounds like a current affair. Noisy neighbours at it again. All right, we'll get into that and more coming up with Georgie and Tom with ChatGNT.
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0: 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Sounds fun, eh? 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
2: Well, hello there.
3: Hey, how you going? Good afternoon, Australia.
4: Good afternoon.
3: My name's Chris Page.
4: My name's Amy Gerrard.
3: We are filling
4: so
3: in
4: formal.
3: On The Drive Show this week, so we've just filled in for Will and Woody. We're going one better. We're filling in for Kyle and Jackie.
4: Yeah, they can't get us off air.
3: No, they're going to at 7. I'm going home then.
4: You could have just run with it.
3: But it's more of a dating sexy ick.
4: I don't know if you can add sexy in front of ick. I have a single friend. We all live vicariously through her because most of my friendship circle is married. But my girlfriend, and maybe this is why she's single, she has a what she calls her ick list. Now, it has grown substantially over the years.
3: So this is in notes on her phone, and just when she thinks of one, she gets it up and adds to the
4: list. So it's like a red flag, but it's not even a red flag. It's like literally things that give her the ick. And it's probably why she will be single forever. I got her to send it to us the other day because it is hilarious. Now, it was 76 dot points long, and under each one she writes a little day because it is hilarious. Now, it was 76 dot points long, and under each one she

0: Yeah. Yeah.
1: For guys, sorry.
0: A navy blue sheets.
1: Why was that? Oh, I suppose that they're unforgiving as far as
0: spills,
1: stains,
0: and stuff.
1: Spills.
0: writing the words hee hee. You know, like in a text, if a guy, and I am with her on this one, if a guy ever wrote hee hee, like H-E-H-E,
1: yeah,
0: instant dismissal.
1: Yeah, I think it's used
0: for the girls.
1: Yeah, it's a cute little giggle.
0: It's for the girls. Like, or the, yeah.
1: Like Michael Jackson.
0: Yeah.
1: But for a guy, a guy would use that, I'll tell you when he'd use it, to soften something a little bit. Like, hey, maybe, oh, we're going out. Maybe you should wear some heels. I want you to wear heels.
0: I want you to wear heels. That's kind of sexy. But then, hee hee.
1: Yeah. No, it's
0: I'm
1: soft.
0: With her on this one. Weirdly puts on chapstick. So she's not against men wearing chapstick, but what she's against is, think overly unscrewed chapstick and then held like a microphone, like, you know, in a fist, yeah, and then applied slowly and for a really long time around their mouth and their upper and lower lips. And she hates it when they do it at dinner or something, you know, out in public
1: and
0: whatnot.
1: This is all in her notes.
0: This is all in her notes.
1: So specific.
0: She said, drinks cow's milk in a glass. Oh. You have to either drink it straight from the carton or don't drink it because you're older than six.
1: I thought you were going to say you have to drink it straight from the udder.
0: No.
1: Now that would that be ick?
0: No, that's weird, Chris. She wrote, running with a backpack on is apparently a huge ick for her.
1: Yeah, it's not a good look. Like some loser who's like going to miss the bus, yeah, running along with their backpack on and their work clothes. Yeah.
0: My husband, Ryan, wears a backpack and I call him Dora the Explorer because it does. It looks really weird and small on their big, like, burly backs, in my case anyway. She wrote, has only one pillow on the bed. Refer back to only child. Ick.
1: Right.
0: I mean, the list goes on. There are so many here.
1: That's probably enough from her.
0: Yeah, tie-dye. Anything tie-dye? Ick.
1: Oh, well, no, anything tie-dye, the person is going to not necessarily smell good. Tie-dye and personal hygiene.
0: If anyone's wearing tie-dye, they probably, yeah,
1: they're
0: don't
1: one of those
0: wear deodorant
1: people
0: either.
1: That goes, oh, I only eat vegetables so I can't get BO.
0: Yeah.
1: You go, you can.
0: Have you got any icks? Like, does anything give you the ick?
1: Greasy hair
0: on women.
1: On a woman. If I look at, you know, like, if it's like greasy hair, I go, well, if that's the hair on
0: like
1: your head,
0: maintenance.
1: I don't know.
0: The hair on your head.
1: And I just think women who have horses are a red flag. They own a horse. I don't know why.
0: It's so random.
1: Okay, there's got to be people, weirdos, like Amy's friend out there who have a list of icks or even just one. Just give us your weirdly specific ick that you have for the opposite sex. Hey, on Sarah's here. Sarah, have you got an ick like Amy's friend?
2: I cannot stand any man with the letter J. I don't care if they're the man of my dreams. I just can't do it.
0: Also, if you met a guy and his name's Jason and he is Prince Charming, you are just like, no deal, because you got a J in your name.
2: Absolutely not.
0: Where did this ick come from?
2: I feel like too every many man with the letter J, they
0: you've
2: always
0: been
2: end up being terrible.
1: Really? So you could be out and you could meet Ryan Gosling.
0: No, it's and, Gosling,
1: and
0: you just, idiot.
1: No, but if you met Ryan Gosling and he looked like Gosling, no good because of the J.
2: No, even just pronouncing it, if it sounds like a J, I just can't do it.
1: Even if it's close.
0: She hates the pronunciation of the letter J is an ick for Sarah.
1: Give us a call. What's your weirdly specific ick when it comes to the opposite sex? Chris Page and Amy Gerard. 780 FM.

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0: This is Chris Page and Amy Gerard filling in for Kyle and Jackie O right now. It all comes down to this. Watch Melbourne Storm and the Brisbane Broncos face off in the NRL Grand Final Sunday from 6:30 PM Australian Eastern Daylight Time live and free on Nine and Nine Now. Your friend has a really good idea of the man she doesn't need on.
1: Yeah, she's got a real. I'd love to see who she ends up with, if she ends up with anyone.
0: Mr. Perfect. So he doesn't drink cow's milk out of a glass. He's Mm-mm. not an only child. He doesn't have hay fever.
1: Allergic to pollen.
0: What else has she got?
1: So
0: is one
1: savage.
0: You missed out?
1: Yeah, sure. I mean,
0: no,
1: there's about there's
0: we're
1: about
0: live radio,
1: 50.
0: There's no rush.
1: No, sorry. She doesn't like it when men get blonde tips in their hair. So you know how sometimes, you know, like M&M, the craze, or like streaks or foils in their hair?
0: I had that when I was
1: not appropriate.
0: At schoolies. And yeah, I mean, it looked cool on me, but
1: my
0: I
1: husband
0: it.
1: Had that as well at some point.
0: Yeah.
1: And apparently men who eat soft serve and go from the top of the soft serve, like it, oh.
0: How you meant to do it?
1: No, I mean,
0: coming from the side.
1: I don't know.
0: Yeah.
1: Yeah, I'm not
0: work
1: sure.
0: Work the cone as
1: maybe,
0: well.
1: maybe she doesn't like. I was like, how else is he meant to eat it? Would you rather him take little licks like a pussycat?
0: What's your weirdly specific ick when it comes to the opposite sex?
1: Yes.
0: Sydney is on the line. Hi, Sydney.
1: Hi, Sydney.
2: Hi.
1: Hi, guys.
0: What's your ick?
2: So if we're playing beer pong and he like has to run after the ball and he like keeps like not grabbing it and has to keep running for it. Disgusting.
0: So like uncoordinated.
1: But that's so specific.
2: Yeah, like can't pick it up.
1: Well, as in like, so he's just running to fetch the ball because it's obviously bounced off the table, and him running to get the ball is what gives you the ick, or the fact that he's just really lousy at beer pong?
2: Probably both.
1: Oh, it's not beer pong, it's ping pong.
2: No. Beer pong. Oh, I guess ping pong.
1: Yeah. Oh.
2: I guess it both applies.
1: That is such has a boyfriend of yours done this? Has he been really bad at beer pong before?
2: No, he didn't make it to become my boyfriend because of that.
1: He got dismissed.
0: There's something with the weird little run. And now one ick that was on Amy's friends list was running with a backpack.
1: Yes,
0: on.
1: Or running to the bus.
0: Yeah, how do you go with the backpack
2: 100%.
0: Running, Sydney? Same?
2: Yeah, no, that's not great either. At that point, you just miss the bus. Like, don't run.
1: Just let the bus go.
0: Yeah, be late to work, but have your dignity, for Christ's sake.
1: Absolutely.
0: I want to hear from a bloke.
1: Yes.
0: Jeremy, what's your ick for the ladies,
1: Hey, Jeremy.
3: G'day, gang. How are you?
0: Great.
1: Good. How are you?
3: Really well, thank you.
0: Now, sorry, I was assuming you are heterosexual. Is it? What's your ick for the ladies, Jeremy?
3: I did have an ex that was a scruncher rather than a folder when she went for number twos.
1: Oh, is that a real deal breaker for you? Like, if you met somebody else and.
0: It's a deal breaker because if you've never, just do it once. If you're a folder, like
1: a folder.
0: Decent human being, but just scrunch once and see what happens.
1: Okay.
0: And then you go, right, that person does that every time. It's gross.
1: Is it?
0: Yeah.
1: I'm going to scrunch tonight.
0: Yeah. And
1: actually,
0: you'll go,
1: I'm more of a morning.
0: Yeah, okay.
1: Morning
0: tomorrow morning.
1: Yep.
0: Thanks for letting us know. How do you know she was a scruncher? I'm hoping she told you.
1: Is it a question you ask up front?
0: Do you have cameras in the toilet?
3: I was always perplexed as to why she spent so long in the bathroom, and she was always ferociously washing her hands after the process.
1: Because she was a scruncher. It makes sense.
0: Alexia, what's your ick when it comes to the opposite sex?
4: To be honest, I think long toenails and...
1: Oh, yuck.
4: And, like, horse riding, when a man horse rides. I just find it weird how they go up and down. It's just unsettling.
0: Yeah, it's difficult to do that and look cool.
1: Men with long toenails and fingernails is disgusting.
4: Yeah,
1: and absolutely. But, look, have you watched this show Yellowstone? Because those men on horses are mighty fine. But I am with you, like a little, like, tiny, skinny man jumping up and down on the horse.
0: On his pony.
1: On his pony.
4: Yeah. I find it just like, ugh. It's just like weird.
1: Stop humping that poor horse.
0: Are you with Amy though?
4: Exactly.
0: Like if it's a proper cowboy, like if it's young Clint Eastwood or something with a cigar, you know, like is that all right?
4: Yeah.
1: Yeah, like a big.
4: Like, that's different.
1: If
4: it's like their whole career, then that's like different because like they're devoted. But like if you're just like a random high school teenager that's going on a like horse.
1: Yeah.
4: So, like, for fun. I find that so weird.
1: I'm with you, Alexia.
0: Thank you, Alexia. Ben, Well, we got another bloke. Look out, Ben.
1: Hey, Ben.
0: What's your ick?
5: Hey, guys. Yeah, my ick is ick lists. If you have an ick list, I'm definitely not dating you. If you have a red flag list, done.
1: Can't hook you up with my mate then. You would be sorely disappointed.
0: Yeah. Ben, you've dodged a bullet. Don't worry about it. Thanks for the calls, Chris Page and Amy Gerard.
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0: This is Chris Page and Amy Gerard filling in for Kyle and Jackie O right now. Can I talk to you about movie ratings for a second? And this is, it's gotten me into, well, not trouble, but I got slagged off by people because I've let my 8-year-old son Henry and then I guess my 6-year-old Oscar as well watch a couple of M-rated movies.
1: Okay.
0: And obviously, I'm not a negligent dad. I knew what the movies were. Like, it was Happy Gilmore. They watched Happy Gilmore 1, right?
1: Well, I let my kids watch Billy Madison.
0: Exactly. So, and that's M as well. So that's, but you know, right? You go, there's nothing in there that's going to disturb them or, I mean, there's a few rude words. And
1: but I think there's some adult themes in Billy Madison that would have gone straight over my kids' head.
0: Exactly. That goes over their head. My problem with the movie ratings is M, okay, it's recommended for mature audiences 15 years and over.
1: Or isn't that M 15 plus? That's MA.
0: MA is like hardcore M. That's you really do need to be 15. Yeah. And that's fair enough. I'm MA and R, I'm cool with. They're the
1: top
0: two.
1: You draw the line at letting your 6-year-old watch an R.
0: Yeah, exactly. MA and R are like off, right? They're hardcore. But then with the kids, there's certain movies they want to see. Like I took Henry to go and see F1 with Brad Pitt.
1: Yeah.
0: Went and saw that at IMAX. It's M, recommended for below 15, because literally they say the F word like once in the middle of the movie.
1: Okay.
0: And then there's no other, there's nothing else wrong with it at all.
1: Did you get some funny looks?
0: No, but I posted something on socials with them watching something and got people saying, oh, you're letting your kids, that you're meant to be 15 to watch that.
1: Wait, people are still commenting on the way other people parent?
0: Yeah. People on the internet, Amy,
1: I know, that was a joke.
0: But I reckon we need a new system with the ratings, because that's not, the point is, Happy Gilmore is rated M. It's the same rating as like Terminator 2. Judgment Day is rated M.
1: I love Terminator.
0: I love it too, but am I letting my 6-year-old watch it?
1: No. I would, but I think maybe that's because there's scary themes in Terminator.
0: Yeah.
1: When I was watching Happy Gilmore with my kids, I was like, oh, I think when the chick was in her, you know, white lingerie carrying the beers, like go to your happy place. I was like, oh, okay. And then when he was like beating the old man.
0: Yeah, Bob Barker. Sure.
1: Yeah. So I was a bit like, oh, maybe this is a bit old for my 6-year-old Kobe. But Billy Madison is M.
0: Yeah. Yeah, exactly. Look, I get that some parental discretion is advised there. Hence, also the rating below that is PG, which is parental guidance.
1: Yeah, so it's like it's kind of like choose your own adventure as a parent.
0: But PGs are soft. Like PGs, you don't even.
1: G's are boring.
0: G's are boring. They got nothing.
1: Well, they're usually cartoons, right?
0: Yeah. So Toy Story and stuff is G. Your PG is more like Night at the Museum and those sort of things, some mild violence or a few scares.
1: Or more like the what are those things called? Dinosaurs.
0: Yeah, all that sort of stuff. But that's the thing, Jurassic Park.
1: What's Jurassic Park rated?
0: The new ones are M, the old one was PG. And again, it's like,
1: Jurassic Park was terrifying.
0: Yes.
1: My husband, Ryan, talks about Jurassic Park being the scariest movie he watched as a kid. He, like, ran out of the movie cinema when he was 12 or something.
0: Oh, yeah, I had nightmares from it.
1: From Jurassic Park.
0: For sure. I'm just saying it's okay if I've seen the movies, that's fine. But if you're going, oh, he wants to see some film and I haven't seen it, you shouldn't have Happy Gilmore being the same rating as Terminator 2.
1: True.
0: Or like The Sixth Sense with like Bruce Willis, I See Dead People. That's terrifying movie. That's M. Like that's the same rating as Happy Gilmore.
1: Is that M only?
0: Yeah.
1: No way.
0: So
1: even I remember watching that as an adult and being creeped out.
0: Exactly.
1: Yeah, so there needs to be some.
0: I'm just saying
1: redoing of the ratings.
0: Yeah, if Adam Sandler's in it, thumbs up. Go for it.
1: Everything can
0: my
1: be PG
0: in a roundaway kind of way.
1: Yeah, yeah.
0: Chris Page and Amy Gerard filling in for Will and Woody and Kyle and Jackie O for the drive home.
2: It's Will and Woody for the drive home. 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
3: What can you publicly police?
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3: Oh, so this is a good thing to publicly police. 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If your bin's on the street.
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3: That is fair game.
4: No, it's not.
3: Get it off the street then. Get out there earlier. Susan, what do you think if someone's put their bins out the night before and you just walk in your dog?
5: I mean, look, I don't mind if they put it in if it's night before collection. But if the bin's already been emptied, then it stinks for the whole week.
4: Thank you, Susan. Wow. A voice of reason.
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0: This is Chris Page and Amy Gerard filling in for Kyle and Jackie O for the drive home. They're back on Monday. Almost time for us to go, but...
1: It's our last segment.
0: I know.
1: That's
0: it. Better make it good. What have we got? Oh, dear.
1: Oh, dear.
0: No, we're going to end on a real low.
1: No, we're not. Bit of nostalgia.
0: Yeah, I want to bring back some of the things that we had as kids because the reason is I've been drinking lately Pasito, also known as Passiona.
1: Yeah, so I know it as Passiona. I don't know that other one.
0: Yeah, well, I mean, it's still around. Yeah, it's still in the supermarket. It's the bright orange, passion fruit flavoured
1: bright orange or like a yellow colour?
0: Yeah, sort of a yellowy orange, but it looks like if you're really dehydrated when you take a lick, it's that colour.
1: You haven't had a water in a while.
0: Yeah, exactly. Passiona or Pasito. It's a great, it feels very 80s.
1: Yeah, it reminds you of your childhood.
0: Can I tell you, when I was drinking.
1: Yeah.
0: It's actually, I'll give you the tip, if you buy like really cheap, nasty vodka, the Pasito does a really good job of sort of masking it.
1: Yeah, okay.
0: So if you want to just, you know, get hammered, don't.
1: I was going to say, when I think of like back in the 90s, being a kid, for me, we used to make creaming soda spiders. Yes. Now, I know that creaming soda is around, but no one ever buys it. Like, I don't know, maybe it's absolutely riddled with sugar, which I'm assuming it is.
0: But all of them are.
1: But when I think of my childhood, that was a special treat for us.
0: Was it Kirk's?
1: Kirk's yes.
0: Red creaming soda. Kirk's do a good soft drink.
1: Oh, they do the best creaming soda and the big, I mean, we definitely weren't getting Blue Ribbon. What was the cheap vanilla ice cream?
0: Buller? Peters?
1: Peters.
0: Streets.
1: I think Peters.
0: There was all of them.
1: The big tub of it.
0: Yeah.
1: There's so many good things that they just don't have anymore. Like, do you remember toffee apples?
0: Yeah.
1: They used to sell them in Woolies and now they're gone.
0: Yeah, because remember the apple is always, it's always a gross old, but no one eats the apple.
1: No one eats the apple. We're just sucking on all of the toffee around it, which is, again, just sugar.
0: Yeah, but the apple was just a mold for the toffee.
1: Yeah.
0: Like you just threw the apple out.
1: As soon as you'd get to the apple, it was just disgusting and cotton wool-like.
0: Yeah.
1: What about Dunkaroos? Do you remember them?
0: No.
1: You don't remember Dunkaroos?
0: What's a Dunkaroo?
1: Like a little biscuit in the shape of a kangaroo and you dunk it in this fake chocolatey serum stuff.
0: No.
1: Serum. Like, I don't know. I used to take them to school.
0: Is it like a Le Snack?
1: Kind of like a Le Snack, so but with Le a biscuit and chocolate.
0: Yeah, but Le Snacks were that like cheesy.
1: Fake cheese.
0: Fake cheese.
1: Yeah, it was like plastic cheese.
0: Oh, yummy. Did you have space food sticks?
1: Yeah.
0: At the canteen?
1: At the canteen. And Ovaltinis?
0: Ovaltinis.
1: How good were they? They're malt things.
0: You know, one thing about being on right around Australia, I just said a canteen. I know there'll be people in some places going, no, it's a tuck shop.
1: Oh, okay.
0: I don't know where it is, but some people are going, what's a canteen?
1: Tuck shop.
0: Tuck shop. Hmm.
1: That's what we call, we used to say, you've got tuck shop arms.
0: Tuck shop arms.
1: My mum always used to say, oh, the tuck shop arms are out. And I was like, oh.
0: I know. And that's
1: insulting.
0: So you're saying how?
1: Like,
0: because
1: insulting.
0: The old lady that works at the tuck shop
1: has flabby arms.
0: Loose skin hanging off
1: her
0: arms.
1: How insulting.
0: I reckon that's probably cancelled, that expression.
1: Oh, to be honest, it probably is. I might now get cancelled.
0: Well, speaking of cancelled, there's a few good ones. Redskins.
1: No, you they're gone.
0: Do they have a version of Redskin that's called something else that's not offensive to Native Americans?
1: I
0: don't know what they...
1: I think they still exist. I don't know what they're called now.
0: Gollywogs.
1: No.
0: Now they're just gone.
1: You're going to get cancelled if you keep...
0: No matter what you call a gollywog, they just look offensive.
1: Yeah, well, just maybe stop bringing up all these words.
0: And fads.
1: Fads is okay.
0: Well, fags. And then they changed into fads, weren't they? No, they did not. Oh, no, sorry.
1: They've
0: people
1: always
0: called
1: them that. Been fads.
0: Okay, they were fads, but people would like pretend they're smoking a fag,
1: yes,
0: like smoking a cigarette.
1: I used to tuck one behind my ear when I was like eight, and then I'd pull it out and smoke it, but eat it.
0: Yeah.
1: Yeah, thinking
0: smoking.
1: I was real cool.
0: Oh, smoking is cool.
1: No, it's not. It's disgusting.
0: It's better than vaping.
1: Well, neither of them are good.
0: Look, I'm not encouraging people to do either. I'm saying if you had to do one.
1: There you go.
0: Smoke.
1: I think we've got to get out of here.
0: Yeah, that was the last.
1: The highlight for me today has been giving away $1,000.
0: I know.
1: I'm so glad. At the end of the week as well, I was thinking that no one was going to get it, but I'm glad Erin did.
0: Well, we did that. Will and Woody have more cash to give away back Monday. That's Australia's easiest quiz. The boys back with all their usual stuff and it's just normal programming again.
1: Yeah, but I hope you've enjoyed Chris and I keeping you company.
0: Mm,
1: I've had a good time.
0: We tried.
1: We
0: did. We did our best.
1: We did try.
0: Have a great weekend, everyone.
1: Yes.
0: And we'll catch you on the weekend sometime soon.
1: Yeah, we'll catch you Saturday morning.
0: Bye.
1: See ya.
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1: 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To me and Noel, when we're in Melbourne, it was all...
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1: Yeah, mate, but you better come with me. 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
2: 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I think it's fair game. 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

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Sounds old. 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
8: Showers continuing today, 11 degrees our top. Tomorrow, partly cloudy, down to 5 degrees overnight, with a top of 14 degrees, and the remains of the week between 14 and 15 degrees and partly cloudy for Hobart.
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1: So if you know this secret sound, give the Hobart Exchange a call. 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
1: Correct, it is. It's called a lamp switch. You've won 20 pounds of flour.
2: Hurrah!
0: Still going strong in 26. The 7HOFM Secret Sound. With Sarah Mick and Jono before 7, Beau after 11, and in pickup after 3. 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
8: Showers continuing today, 11 degrees our top. Tomorrow, partly cloudy, down to 5 degrees overnight, with a top of 14 degrees, and the remains of the week between 14, 15 degrees and partly cloudy for Hobart.

0: Hey, it's Will and Woody. You're either up early or up late. And welcome to the show. I mean, this is probably the best of the worst bits from the week. I keep saying that. It's not the best of the worst. It's the best of the best. I mean, we consider this stuff to be good, surely.
1: It's just incredible. It's absolutely incredible.
0: I don't think
1: stuff.
0: It's incredible.
1: No, it's amazing.
0: No, I wouldn't have thought it's incredible, but this is
1: the best stuff you will have ever heard.
0: Then this is the best cut of Will and Woody that you're going to hear.
1: Nah, it's better than that. Raise the bar. So I would say power nap now. Pull over, power nap.
0: Why five. Nap?
1: Just a quick power nap because you want to be up and about for when our best bits start.
0: They're starting now.
1: Well, you got a song. You got a 3-minute power nap and then game on, baby.
0: All right. Well, yeah.
1: Will and Woody.
2: This

0: sleep? It's Will and Woody keeping you up.
1: Will is away. He's sick. So Lizzie Hu is in the studio with me. And Lizzie, I want to talk about Rod Stewart and his lies.
2: Yeah. What is happening?
1: It's dirty.
2: He looked like an honest man to me.
1: I agree. I trust him. I trust him to be my accountant.
2: Trust any rock star. They're the most honest people.
1: Is that right? Well, Rod has proven that he is incredibly untrustworthy.
2: What's happened?
1: He's still doing his thing at 81, which is
2: love
1: pretty bloody impressive.
2: That is impressive.
1: But he, in one concert, he was struggling so much at the age of 81 that he got an oxygen tank brought to him on stage just so he could get some pure oxygen.
2: Some O's.
1: Some O's, some sweet O's. What a rock star, punching those sweet O's.
2: Yeah. Guys, I need some O's. I need some O's up here.
1: So he gets his sweet O's up there on stage. And then the following day, he says that he has a respiratory infection and he's going to have to cancel some shows.
2: Oh, no.
1: So this is all above board. It's like, okay, makes sense. He was on stage getting sweet O's.
2: Okay.
1: It probably makes sense that he's sick.
2: Yeah.
1: Unfortunately, he was then cited catching a private jet to go and see the World Cup with his two kids.
2: Whoa.
1: So just reading between the lines here, Lizzie Hu, I just feel like this whole oxygen tank thing was BS.
2: It's a big setup.
1: It's a big setup.
2: It's a lot, very orchestrated.
1: Yeah, a lot of effort, right? To like go like, I know, I'm going to bring the oxygen tank out. I'll, you know, make it seem like I'm really ill.
2: Exactly.
1: Cancel the shows just so I can go to the soccer with my boys.
2: Mm.
1: And it's just a classic example, Lizzie, of lying about the reason to take a day off work.
2: Yeah, we've all been there, haven't we?
1: Even though he's a rock star, he has the same struggles.
2: Yeah.
1: You know what I mean? You can't be honest. You can't be honest about why you need a day off. You need to lie.
2: I would love
1: to hear more stories on 13 1065. What lie did you tell to get a day off work? And then did you get caught?
2: Yeah.
1: Did you?
2: Also the setup too. Like how much work did you have to put into that lie?
1: Yeah.
2: Because sometimes it's just a call on the day.
1: Definitely. We always joke in this team that if on Friday someone talks about having a bit of a tickle,
2: It just
1: stinks of you planning on taking Monday off.
2: Exactly.
1: Because if you get the tickle going on the Friday, then all of a sudden people aren't as sus. Did you have a job?
2: Yeah, I had an office job for years before I did stand-up, and I would lie all the time. I don't think I ever took a proper sick day.
1: Yeah, right, okay. Always lies.
2: Always lies. Because I wanted to be paid for being sick. That was my...
1: I mean, that's the dream.
2: That's the theory.
1: That is the dream.
2: Yeah, yeah. Even though I had sick days, you know, but I would just text in to my bosses, all male bosses, just be like, oh, sorry, guys, UTI.
1: Bang.
2: No questions asked. Yeah. No question. They're not asking any of those questions.
1: How many, like, in like a given year, how many times were you saying you had a UTI?
2: They were getting really bad at one point.
1: I love the idea of the bosses just talking in meeting rooms going, we're starting to get worried about Lizzie.
2: Yeah, they're really hard to, though, they are really hard to get rid of once you have one, but if it's a fake one, also still very hard to get rid of.
1: Of course. Sometimes you need the week.
2: Exactly.
1: Will and I got caught once.
2: Oh, no.
1: So this is a shocker.
2: At this station?
1: Really? No, this is a previous employer.
2: Oh, okay.
1: So we were having a bit of a session on a Friday night and we had a work event on the Saturday.
2: Okay.
1: So unfortunately, one thing led to another and we had a pretty big night.
2: Right.
1: And then so Will and I at some stage the following morning were like, we're probably going to need to call in sick for tomorrow because there's no way we can show up in this state.
2: Yeah.
1: So we both wrote a text message to our boss effectively saying food poisoning, like we've both come down with this sickness, don't know what it was, bad prawn, a classic, shocking prawn.
2: Bad prawn.
1: And, you know, we both shared the same dish, so we've both come down with it. And then unfortunately, on Facebook, there was a photo posted of the two of us with a group of our friends holding Bloody Marys.
2: The morning of.
1: And I'm pretty sure the caption was, day two is always better than day one. It was like, there's going to be a tough explanation on Monday morning.
2: That's hard.
1: So 13 1065 is the number. Have you lied about why you had a day off? And did you get caught? You can text us as well. 0429 13 1065.
2: Yeah, I want to hear about the setup.
1: Yeah, setup would be good. Mm. You remain anonymous as well. Maybe you're currently having the day off and you've lied about it.
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0: up early. It's Will and Woody keeping you up.
1: Will, unfortunately, is a little bit sick. So Lizzie Hu is here in the studio with me. And I mean, based on the topic we're talking about here, Lizzie, maybe Will's lying.
2: Oh.
1: I mean,
2: imagine.
1: Really.
2: I mean, he's really. At the coast right now. Maybe.
1: Yeah, he is. Anyway, 131065 is the number. We are asking you guys if you've lied about why you've had a day off work. And I think double points if you got caught, because I just think the story's better. And as well, we like hearing about the effort that's been made beforehand to really sell the lie. We've got Katie here on 131065. Katie, you lied about having a day off.
3: Yeah, I did.
1: What happened, Katie?
2: Tell us.
3: So I was getting married and I wanted to have a nice long honeymoon, 10 days, and they wouldn't allow me any time off work. What? So I changed the date of my wedding to be in the school holidays. I'm a teacher.
1: Yeah, okay.
3: And it didn't allow me enough time, so I just thought I'll have 2 sick days. So I spoke to my boss and everyone was going to cover me. It was all good, no worries.
1: Yeah.
3: And I called in or I messaged from Thailand to say, hey, we won't be in because my husband's really sick. Yeah. And when I returned to work on Thursday, they called me into the office and someone had dobbed on me.
1: No way!
3: Yeah.
2: A colleague and or like a parent
3: To this day, I never know. We've been married 16 years now. And so Thursday afternoon, they said, can you hand your laptop in? See you later.
1: What?
3: I got fired.
1: You got sacked.
2: You got sacked.
3: I got sacked.
2: Katie?
3: Yeah. Oh. And the clincher was that my husband was actually really sick. He actually didn't leave the hotel room for those last 2 days.
1: I mean, you were still in Thailand, to be fair.
3: True. It was just the fact that I'd kind of pre-planned it and they got me on the fact that I was deceitful.
1: God.
2: And this is 16 years ago, so this wasn't, like, Facebook wasn't to blame or social media wasn't to blame, right?
3: No.
2: This would be someone on the inside.
3: Someone threw me under the bus and then, like, no one was allowed to talk to me and I had meetings and stuff and they just went, nah. And then forevermore, I was used an example that you're not to take time off to get married, otherwise you'll lose your job.
2: My gosh. That is brutal.
1: Bloody hell. And I thought we were tied here. It's truth almighty. let's go to Tara now on 131065. Tara, you told a lie to get a day off work.
4: Yes, I was severely hungover. Mm. I'd run out of excuses of me being sick. I don't have any children, so I told them that my dog was sick.
1: Yeah, perfect. Perfect. Yep, great.
4: And I was so scared about being caught, I made a fake Facebook page dedicated to my sick dog.
1: And did that sell it? Did it work?
4: It worked, yes. Everyone felt really bad.
1: Sorry, to make a Facebook page about a sick dog, it must have been like a significant sickness that you were making a page about. What was the sickness you went for?
4: I told them that he ate something bad and then we immediately had to go to the vet and then they gave an injection to throw up and then he was just tired and sore all day.
1: Yeah.
4: Just went on and on. And I only added people that I work with to the Facebook page.
1: Perfect.
2: My gosh.
1: Genius.
2: So
1: Genius, Tara.
2: Were you actually doing that you wanted the day off?
4: I was just very, very hungover.
2: Okay,
4: And I literally couldn't function. I was like, no, I can't go in, but I can't tell them I'm sick. Everyone knew that I went out the night before. And everyone else always says their kids are sick, so I was like, okay, my dog's sick.
1: Yeah. I mean, when our kids are sick, though, we don't make a Facebook page about our kids being sick. Let's go to Jason here on 131065. Jason, you also lied about having a day off. What was your lie?
5: I did. So me and my best mate at the time, this was like 30 years ago, his girlfriend's parents had a holiday house away and we'd gone up there for the weekend.
1: Beautiful.
5: Didn't really want to come back home and we worked together, the mate and I. And we told my parents that my car had broken down, rang the boss and told him that the car had broken down.
1: Right.
5: Obviously 30 years ago, couldn't get parts or anything like that. We had to wait for them all to be shipped in so we could get the car fixed.
1: Yeah, great.
5: But there was actually nothing wrong with the car. We spent a full extra week up at the holiday house. My parents even sent me money to get the car repaired.
2: They sent you money.
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0: 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It's Will and Woody keeping you up.
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2: Season 3 of the HBO original series House of the Dragon is now streaming only on HBO Max.
3: Oh, yeah. Oh, yeah, it is Will and Woody.
4: That theme music that you've got. I got really, like, rock and roll there.
3: Yeah, you did. Mm. You got a real angry look on your face.
4: Yeah, I wanted to do some headbanging.
3: The person who owns that face, by the way, is Lizzie Hu. Will is off sick today, and we think watching episode 1 of season 3 of The House of the Dragon, which is now streaming. It's the HBO original series House of the Dragon. It is now streaming, as I said, only on HBO Max. It's a great show.
4: Yeah.
3: And a big part of the show, Lizzie, is dragons.
4: Yeah. Oh.
3: Dragons.
4: Really? House of Dragons. Whoa.
3: I know, a bit of a spoiler.
4: Whoa.
3: Little bit of a spoiler. But they're big on the dragons in the House of the Dragon.
4: Got it.
3: And dragons breathe fire.
4: Yes.
3: So right now, to celebrate the fact that House of the Dragon is now streaming, we are offering the opportunity for you guys to win $10,000.
4: Okay.
3: All you have to do is offer us something that's sentimental to you, and then we will, if we choose you, we will then put that item into a fire.
4: A real fire.
3: They're genuine. Genuine. If we had to get permits for it. We've got like a pyrotechnics company.
4: What?
3: That is coming out to observe the fire. And we want to make a massive fire.
4: This is awesome.
3: As well, there's talk about me getting on a flamethrower.
4: What? How?
3: That's still... No?
4: No.
3: That's
4: no.
3: Vetoed. Well, we're talking about it. There's discussions.
5: Who's they?
3: There's, well, the company and me. Anyway, so if you want that to be you, 131065 is the number. Gosh. Just offer us something that is sentimental to you. It doesn't necessarily have to be high monetary value, by the way.
4: Yeah.
3: It just has to mean a lot to you.
4: And we are going to burn it.
3: Bloody oath.
4: Wow.
3: You seem way too excited about that. Do you have a fire thing?
5: Oh, I think sometimes, yeah. I love watching fire.
3: Yeah, me too.
5: There's something too about that. Like, you know, you sit by a fire and just watch it. I love that.
3: I lit a bonfire in my room as a kid.
5: Oh, I didn't go that far.
3: Okay. Yeah. I thought we could bond there. I thought we could bond there, but you've jumped off. What would you, I should say, by the way, currently in the lead is Julianne. So she currently has the $10,000.
4: Okay.
3: Because she has offered up love letters that she sent to someone at World War II. Sorry, it was her auntie.
6: Not her.
3: Her auntie. Her auntie's love letters.
4: Oh, my gosh.
3: To someone at World
4: War
3: II.
4: That is sentimental.
3: That's super sentimental. What would you offer up, Lizzie, to win $10,000?
4: I would offer up my favourite jumper. This isn't going in the fire, is it?
3: is that your favourite jumper that you currently
4: No, my favourite jumper is like, it's got it's really holy and like, I reckon I've had it for about 20 years.
3: Okay, there we go.
4: It's moulded to my body. It's already got holes in it. Oh. And I reckon I've had two boyfriends in this jumper's lifetime that have wanted to throw it out and have bought me other jumpers so that I wouldn't wear this jumper, but I keep returning to the jumper. I love it so much. I'll put it in the fire bin.
3: Okay. That's your offer?
4: Yep.
3: If I'm being honest, I think Julianne still takes the cake. But
4: love letters from the walk versus the jumper. Are you kidding me?
3: 131065 is the number. Offer us something. Yes. Knock Julianne off the perch.
4: Jumper off the perch.
3: It's Will and Woody driving you home with Lizzie Hoot.
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2: Season 3 of the HBO original series House of the Dragon is now streaming only on HBO Max.
3: Yes, it's Will and Woody driving you home. Will is away sick, so Lizzie Hu is in the studio with me. Lizzie, we are definitely going to be heading home tonight and watching episode 1 of season 3 of House of the Dragon.
4: I'm pumped up.
3: Hell yeah, we're pumped up. And we're so pumped that we want to throw your stuff in a fire right now, Australia. All you have to do is offer us up something that's sentimental to you. And if we decide that yours is the most sentimental item, we will choose you. You will win $10,000. We'll throw your item in the fire.
4: Lizzie, today. That's happening today.
3: Not today. Okay. I actually don't know when that's happening. Guys, when's that? When are we doing the fire?
5: Thursday.
4: Okay.
3: Right.
4: Thursday.
3: Right. Thursday's fire day. That's when it's happening. Flaming Thursday. I'll work on that. Flame on Thursday. I'm not going to get it. Hot Thursday. Nah, hot it's not Thursday. Working for me. Anyway, let's go to Jamie here on 13 1065. Jamie, currently in the lead, we've got Julianne, who is offering up her auntie's love letters to a soldier in World War II. That's pretty emotive.
4: That's pretty sentimental.
5: Yeah.
3: Bit of a stitch up on the auntie, I reckon.
4: Yeah.
3: In a way. Mm. Jamie, what would you like to offer up? What's sentimental to you?
5: I have my belly casting from my second born child.
3: Oh.
5: Who I did not do very many memorable things for my pregnancy with her, being the second child.
3: Of course, yeah, that happens. That does happen, Jamie. Mm. Okay, so this is one of the few, memories of the pregnancy, and you are willing to throw that into a fire.
5: Yes.
4: And where is the belly casting now?
3: Mm.
4: Where is it?
5: It is currently in a storage box in my garage.
4: Okay, so it's not on display or anything.
3: Yeah.
5: Okay. No, it's been trying to keep it as safe as possible because they're not the most dirty of things.
3: Okay.
4: And what does that look? What does a belly casting look like? Is there artwork on it? Have you painted it or?
5: No, it doesn't have anything on it. But yeah, it's something that cannot be redone. I'll never be pregnant with her again.
3: True.
4: That is true.
3: Very true. I mean, you could probably do a pretty good copy of it, but great. Very sentimental, Jamie. Thanks for the call. Let's go to Dean here. Dean, I also have just a few issues, sorry, just on Jamie. Like, if throwing in the cast of a pregnant belly into a fire, that just has all sorts of, like, stressful, like, that's almost
4: seems
3: it's going
4: to blow up.
3: Well, blow up or also, it looks like a pregnant belly going into a fire.
4: Yeah, that it's not a great visual.
3: That feels wrong.
4: You're right.
3: Let's go to Dean here on 13 1065. Dino, what's something that's sentimental to you that you want to throw into a fire?
6: I'm going to throw in a wall-hung grandfather clock, crafted back in year 8, so it's 31 years old. It hung up on me parents' wall for decades there.
3: Whoa.
6: And obviously we moved to Queensland, so somehow my wife poured her heart and soul out to mum and dad, and she convinced them to bring it to Queensland. So now it hangs up on our wall with the children that always look at it. I don't know how she got off me mum and dad because it was a pride and joy and it was very priceless, sentimental to them and real meaningful to them as well.
3: Mm-hmm.
6: So now it hangs up in the kitchen now and...
3: Okay.
6: I don't know. I value my life and the fallout with the parents, wife and the siblings might be brutal. But
4: so this is going to cause a family fallout.
6: I'm in the doghouse for 10 grand. I'm trying to get, I got to upgrade the family car because the three girls we've got are sort of sitting there like a can of sardines at the moment.
3: Right. I get that. Would you give them some cash to kind of like soothe the burn a little bit, Dean?
6: Well, I'm thinking I'm going to, with mum and dad, I reckon if I can take the ashes with me, I might box them up and give them to them for Christmas, I reckon.
4: That kind of feels
3: like it's rubbing it in their faces a little bit. I reckon. Thank you, Dean. Appreciate it, mate. I do think the thing with the grandfather clock is it's wood, right?
4: Yeah.
3: great fire.
4: Great fire. It really will, yeah, good. It will add to the fire.
3: That's a great moment. Let's go to Noah here, and then Lizzie, we need to decide what's the most sentimental.
4: Okay.
3: Noah, what do you want to throw in the fire for $10,000, all thanks to the House of the Dragon, which is now streaming on HBO Max?
7: G'day, guys. I have my silver medal that I won overseas in an international archery competition when I was a kid. Whoa. As well as my jerseys.
4: Whoa. Okay, tell us about this archery.
7: I was the Trans-Tasman International Archery Competition. I went and shot overseas as part of the youth Australian archery team.
3: Whoa.
7: It's currently hanging up in my parents' house. It is their pride and joy. They've got my jersey, the photos, and the medal. But for an engagement ring for my partner, it is absolutely worth it to be in the doghouse with
4: her parents. I tell you what, archery does feel quite House of the Dragon.
3: It does. Mm. It does, especially if, and no, I'm not sure if you've still got the skills. I'm not sure if it's like riding a bike archery, but maybe you could get a flaming arrow. Right? Flaming arrow.
4: No,
3: hang on, hear me out. Like, you're on the roof of the station, flaming arrow, shoots the flaming arrow onto his old jersey.
7: Oof. For $10,000, I'm sure that could absolutely be done.
4: Yeah, Noah's still got the skills.
3: 100, yeah, but it sounds like it. Sounds like
4: it.
3: So, Lizzie, where are you at? I mean, you threw in old jumper of yours. So...
4: Which is very sentimental. I mean, one woman's sentimental is not another woman's sentimental.
3: But we also have belly casting from Second Child. We've got the grandfather clock. We've got the old archery gear from the Transatlantic Games.
4: Champion.
3: Yeah, championships.
4: Well, yeah.
3: Where you at, Lizzie?
4: I mean, I'm not sure about belly casting. It feels like it's just in a tub somewhere. It's
3: true.
4: In storage now.
3: She didn't sell it well. And then you tried to say, like, is there artwork on it? She was just like, nah.
4: Yeah, I don't know about the belly casting.
3: It's just plaster.
4: And Dino, I didn't really know what Dino was on about, to be honest.
3: Dino talked for a long time.
4: I didn't understand about the grandfather clock. At one point, I thought that he'd made it.
3: Yeah, I thought he said he made it in year 8, but then all of a sudden it was in his family. I was confused as well.
4: Story. Yeah. Maybe it was sentimental. I was just a bit confused. But I feel like, for me, it's Noah.
3: Hey, Noah.
7: Yeah, hello.
3: You currently have the $10,000, my friend.
7: Thank you very much.
3: You are very welcome. And you get training, mate, because we obviously, we'll need to talk to the pyrotechnics team, but I'm loving the idea, Joe, of Noah shooting a flaming arrow onto his old gear.
8: Absolutely not, Noah.
3: Come on, give me a chance.
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17: Showers continuing today, 11 degrees our top. Tomorrow, partly cloudy, down to 5 degrees overnight, with a top of 14 degrees, and the remains of the week between 14, 15 degrees and partly cloudy for Hobart.

0: the Woody. You're either up early, up late, or maybe you're still out.
1: Bloody oath. Maybe you're heading to kick-ons right now. You're in the cab, you're in a car share, or maybe you've got a Dezo driver heading towards kick-ons, and you're probably thinking to yourself, ooh, it's a cute boy that I'm interested in, but I just don't know how to talk to that cute boy. Well, listen to us right now because we're going to have some sparkling banter and conversation and just bring it up with those cute boys like you thought of it yourself.
0: Yep.
1: That's our gift to you.
0: Yep. I don't want to be involved in that.
1: Okay. That's just advice from Uncle Woody here.
0: Oh, don't go yourself. Really, really, really, really sick. All right. It's Will and Woody. Yes.

0: late or up early. It's Will and Woody keeping you up.
1: Lizzie Hu is here in the studio with me. And Lizzie, just before the song there, I was telling you that me and my wife, Mim, are having a role-playing romantic dinner this
2: weekend. Beautiful. Wow.
1: It's pretty exciting.
2: It is exciting.
1: We're pumped. We've had two kids. This is actually the first night. So we're going to have dinner and then we're going to have a night away from the kids.
2: Wow.
1: And this is the first time we've done this since the birth of our latest child, Murphy.
2: Okay. And that was Eight months ago.
1: Okay,
2: this is exciting.
1: It's super exciting. But we just thought to add a little bit of spark to the whole thing, it'd be kind of cool if we rocked up to the dinner separately and played characters.
2: Okay.
1: Met each other for the first time.
2: I kind of love this. About that.
1: Yeah, it's I'm pumped.
2: Yeah.
1: So I just thought while I've got you here in the studio, and so many people have reached out to the radio show with suggestions about...
2: Who you're going to play?
1: Actually, I will play some audio here. So it came down to, well, after seriously like so many suggestions from people, the two most popular choices were vampire.
2: What?
1: Yeah, vampire's pretty rogue. I mean, the main person who was behind vampire was producer Annalise out there because she's just obsessed with...
3: Love vampires, sexy.
2: Really?
1: Yeah, yeah. You're getting almost like quite emotionally attached to it.
3: You think about them, there's Edward Cullen, Damon Salvatore, Stefan Salvatore.
1: Yeah.
2: Really?
1: All the Salvatores. Just say the Salvatore family. Right? Or ice hockey player.
2: Wow.
1: Because of like heated rivalry and then open campus, I think it's called.
2: Off campus.
1: So off campus. Oh, yeah.
2: Open campus is the naughty version, I think.
1: Okay, so here's a little bit of audio of us just discussing between those two options.
2: Okay.
4: Vampire. Absolutely.
1: Wow.
4: You could go Twilight. You could be a bit mysterious and just stare at her across the table for a bit, you know?
1: Yeah, okay.
5: If you're going to go with vampire, and I think that you should, then I would go with Damon from The Vampire Diaries. He is sexy. He has a backstory and he's romantic. A leather jacket, a black shirt, long black beard.
6: Definitely the hockey player.
1: All right.
6: With regards to going in on skates, you can actually get inline hockey skates.
7: Oh, definitely a hockey player.
1: All right.
7: Walk in with your headgear on and rip it off and then you could have a wiggle. Something and just put your hair in the air and wear one of those fake chest things to make you look like you've got abs.
1: Whoa.
8: God, Kelly, sounds like you need to have a cold bath as well.
1: Okay. So those are the ones in the lead. On Friday, we were erring towards vampire.
2: Oh.
1: And that was based on like a social media poll as well. People love the vampires.
2: Yeah, that's a thing. I think definitely a millennial thing for sure. When you were saying, when I was hearing the vampire chat before, I wanted to vomit. Like I was viscerally like, ooh, no, disgusting.
1: And that will ruin the dinner with
2: me
1: and my
2: wife. You don't
1: want
2: to rock up to dinner with a cape on. That's ridiculous.
1: So I said the same thing to Annalise. I don't think like the modern day vampires wear capes.
2: Oh.
1: I think they just wear I think they kind of just wear normal civilian stuff. Clothes.
2: And they've got a weird tooth or something.
1: They've got like sharp teeth and also they really want to suck your blood.
2: Okay.
1: And I think that's sexy.
2: No, it's not. I went to a hen's party with a vampire stripper and no, thank you.
1: Sorry, more questions there. Vampire stripper.
2: Yeah.
1: So he came as a vampire.
2: Yeah, it was around that time. It was around 10, 12 years ago, I reckon. Uh-huh. And they rocked up in a Hyundai Getz.
1: Classic vampire
2: cramped in the Hyundai Getz. Two-door Hyundai Getz.
1: Yeah.
2: They rocked and they came out. And yeah, he had a cape on and it was, it wasn't good. That put me off the vampires.
1: Okay. Yeah. I think this is important to hear. Mm-hmm. This is really important intel. So Lizzie, I said to you before the song, I want you to come up with who you think for you, and I know it's not us having the dinner, but I'm just interested to hear your perspective. Who for you is the sexiest character I could rock up to the dinner as?
2: Well, I have written down here off campus.
1: Oh, wow.
2: So but that's only because I've recently watched it. I think that's like front of mind for me.
1: Okay.
2: So the ice hockey player, but you know, ice hockey player not in uniform. I think like he's like casual. Okay. He's going out. He's got his hoodie on.
1: Okay, hoodie.
2: Like a college hoodie.
1: Okay. So is there
2: college hoodie?
1: Is there a college in mind?
2: I don't know. Like Melbourne Uni.
1: So the most desirable character that could rock up for a dinner for you is someone in a Melbourne uni hoodie.
2: Look, I've been single for a while. Any character rocking up, anyone that confirms a date and goes through with it is good enough for me. The bar is low. It is so low. You know what the other things I've put down on my list?
1: Yeah, yeah, please tell me.
2: Someone that says, hey, I got your favourite muffin.
0: It's Will and Woody. 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

0: It's Will and Woody keeping you up.
1: Will is away today's sick, so Lizzie Hu is in the studio with me. And Lizzie, before we get to you shaming your brother, I want to open up the phone lines here on 13 1065. Just want to give anyone listening now the opportunity to shame a sibling.
2: Yeah.
1: Anything your sibling has done that's embarrassing, call us and let Australia know about it. And you're about to be inspired by a truly amazing story about your brother, Lizzie. So this is something I've wanted to talk to you more about for a long time. I thought about it for so many days later. You joined us here, Will and I, in the studio for an interview, and you told us about something that your brother was promoting.
2: Sometimes the comedy gods are like, well, here's what your brother's been up to. You do what you want with that.
1: Whoa.
2: So my brother, he is an influencer.
1: Oh.
2: I know, in Bali, the worst kind. Whoa. And like, honestly, he's not even ashamed of it. He's the face of this product called Ball Boost.
1: You're both killing it. You're both just dominating.
2: Different levels. Different levels. One of my friends saw it and was like, hey, have you seen this? And I was like, why do I even bother? Writing jokes.
1: So is he still the face of
2: Boost? No, he's not. No. Okay. So yeah.
1: And it was a product, without going too much into it, we're a family-friendly show. Yeah. What was the product actually doing?
2: It's designed to give you more
1: stuff. I think everyone's got it. Yeah, I think everyone's got it. Perfect. Okay. Yep. And you told me actually, now I didn't know this, but obviously before the show today, I was just peppering you with questions about this because I love it. Mm. The location of where he filmed his Instagram post for Ball Boost, where was that?
2: Obviously, this is like the funniest thing I've ever seen in my life because it's my brother. And then it was actually my ex-boyfriend that sent me the video link. And he was just like, have you seen this? And I opened it up and I think I was in such shock watching this 60-second reel, 30-second reel, I think it is. And it took me 5 goes to realize it was filmed in my parents' home. And because he was staying with them at the time. It was filmed in my parents' home. And then it took me another 5 goes to realize it was filmed in my mum's bedroom. And she is an

0: 80-year-old woman. She's an 80-year-old woman, and that kind of product shouldn't even be associated with my mother's bedroom.
1: No, and surely he had the moment when he's sitting there on your mum's bed where he's like, maybe I shouldn't be promoting Ball Boost on her.
0: Maybe he did have that moment. I'm not sure. I'm not sure. Maybe he was just like, all right, let's get this done. I need to make a bit of coin.
1: It's unbelievable. I love it so much. So 131065, do you want to shame a sibling? My brother, he's usually a pretty straight up and down guy.
0: Mm-hmm.
1: He's not a Balinese influencer like your brother. there was one incident where he was living in London and he flew back to Australia for a Bucks party. So, you know, this was going to be a, you know, pin the ears back kind of session. Got it. He was staying with my parents.
0: Uh-huh.
1: But my parents found my brother on the sidewalk in the morning.
0: Oh.
1: Like walked out. So it was like 6 a.m. They found him napping on the sidewalk. And he had all this dirt in his fingernails.
0: Oh, no.
1: And so they were like, what has happened here? They brought him inside and they were like, what's happened? Like, why did you decide to sleep on the sidewalk? And he was kind of like, he had patchy memory. I don't condone excessive alcohol drinking, by the way, I should mention that. But they just asked him, like, how did this all happen? And he said he couldn't get his key in the door. So when that happened, he went out to the sidewalk and was like, I'll just have a little lie down here before I can get to a state where I can do it. But he thought, oh, I might get mugged while I'm out here.
0: What?
1: So what I'll do is I'll dig a hole. And he put his phone and his keys in a hole. Shameful behaviour.
0: Drunk logic.
1: Yeah, isn't it? And he thought he was genius. He was like, they'll never find my phone and keys. I've buried it right here. 131065, over to you guys. Do you want to shame a sibling?
0: Yes, get back at them.
1: Do you have more?
0: Oh, my other brother, he tried to start a trout farm during COVID in his backyard pool. Yeah, they all died. All the fish died.
2: It's the new year. New financial year. And we've got good news. 780FM's Maddie Happy Returns. 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

0: up early. It's Will and Woody keeping you up.
1: Lizzie Hu is in the studio with me. And right now, we're just giving you guys a phenomenal opportunity, really, on 131065. Do you want to shame a sibling? Just take the radio show now to reveal something that your sibling has done that's incredibly embarrassing. It doesn't have to be as embarrassing as your siblings, Lizzie.
2: That's next level.
1: We were just talking before the song. We've got one brother who was promoting Ball Boost.
2: Yep.
1: That was in
2: as
1: Bali.
2: You do.
1: We just went on the website as well. You can't buy that anymore. So obviously the promotion went so well they've sold out.
2: Yep.
1: But your second, another brother.
2: Yeah, another brother. During COVID this was happening. He tried to genuinely and like earnestly start a trout farm in his backyard pool in a rental, mind you.
1: So how do you start a trout farm? You got to go out.
2: Well,
1: and
2: you had to take a drive to a trout farm.
1: Yeah,
2: and he bought all this trout, and I said to him, "Oh, did you put it in an esky or something?" He's like, "No, put it in the back of the car," and then drove back, and then he'd emptied his backyard pool.
1: Yeah.
2: And put just fresh water in there and then like lobbed these trout into the pool. And then I think they lasted a couple of days.
1: Uh-huh.
2: And he also went to the local creek and sort of got some river reeds out and just sort of like plopped them in the pool. And then, but he was so determined, he went back to the trout farm to get more trout. And then put them back. Didn't work out. But
1: didn't work. So you never tried the trout, or you didn't?
2: Didn't never worked. They all died.
1: Oh,
2: but there. Yeah. To be fair to his idea, it's a great. I still think, and my whole family thought that it was a great idea.
1: Did you really?
2: Yeah, we all that's how mental we are. We just got the message, and with the pictures of the trout in the pool, we're like, oh, yeah, that's a great idea, Simon. Well done. Yes, that's out-of-the-box thinking.
1: Everyone will be doing that. Anyone
2: I think COVID,
1: will be doing
2: we were
1: that.
2: All going a bit crazy,
1: yeah, we were.
2: Weren't we?
1: Yeah, yeah.
2: he was so determined, but he just didn't do it. I could feel
1: what a shame.
2: Bad for him.
1: What a shame.
2: But there is such thing as hydroponics. Well, not hydroponics, aquaponics. Not hydroponics, wrong ponics.
1: It's very different.
2: Aquaponics.
1: Yes, yes.
2: And people have turned their backyard pools into actual like living, you know, water ecosystems.
1: Yeah,
2: so
1: right.
2: I think you can still swim in them, but people have like koi fish and stuff in their backyard pools now. And they put like, they're like creeks or like dams.
1: So you turn your pool.
2: I don't know, like ponds. They're like real life ponds.
1: Right.
2: Yeah, that's what I'm trying to say.
1: Oh, well, yeah. Right.
2: Yeah.
1: That's kind of cool.
2: Yeah. People are doing it.
1: All right, let's go to Tyson here on 13.
2: I'm trying to stick up for my favourite brother.
1: You were really trying hard, weren't you? We got Tyson here on 131065, giving you guys the opportunity to shame a sibling. Tyson, what have you got?
3: Oh, when we were younger, my sister, she pinned me up to a wall and duct taped my hand to the wall and threw darts at my hand.
2: Whoa.
3: Yep.
2: At your hand?
3: Yeah, I come inside and Mum had to pull them out of my hand.
2: Oh, my gosh.
1: Was this like a retaliation for something, Tyson?
3: I don't know, but, yeah, it went through my hand and she was grounded.
2: I bet she was grounded.
1: Sorry, I'm just the image here. So you're duct taped up to a wall.
3: Yep.
1: This is a wild thought for a child to have. She duct tapes you to a wall. And of the darts that she threw at you, was she like 100% strike rate?
3: Oh, I think so. I don't know. Her hand and eye coordination these days are horrible, but back then, anything to do with me, they were 100% strike rate.
2: Wow.
1: Bloody hell. That's totally wild, Tyson. Not that necessarily the call that I was expecting. No. That's almost manslaughter.
2: Tyson.
1: Up next, Lizzie. I feel like we've got to know each other well over the last hour and a half.
2: Mm-hmm.
1: Not that we didn't know each other before, but I feel like I need to just warm us up a little bit.
2: Okay.
1: I have a personal question up next. It's a pretty personal question.
2: Oh.
1: And I just want to headline it by saying if it's too personal, we can just move on with the radio.
2: All right. That's fine.
1: Okay. That's up next on Will and Woody with Lizzie Hu.
2: Yep.
4: Start your day the fun way with Sarah, Mick and Jono for breakfast.
5: Well, good morning all.
6: Good morning.
7: Let's soap rot.
1: It's like you've just woken up.
5: I literally have.
6: Oh, well, you got it.
5: And you also feel like I've just done my own hot and cold therapy.
1: Oh, yeah, yeah.
5: Freezing. I blew that heater all the way up here and then got out of the car.
6: Oh, yeah, no. I tell you what, on the Huon Road today, cemetery corner and all, is white.
5: Oh, wow.
6: With diamond sparkles in your headlights. 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

0: replacing snores with laughs. It's Will and Woody keeping you up.
1: Will is away sick today, so Lizzie Hu is in the studio with me. And Lizzie, I said to you before the song there that I've got a very personal question for you.
2: Yeah, I'm ready.
1: And again,
2: bracing myself.
1: I haven't really run this by the producer, so it might also be a tiny bit inappropriate. So
2: okay,
1: so if it's received that way, we can just move on.
2: Okay, ask me and I'll answer or I won't answer.
1: Okay.
2: No, I won't.
1: Perfect. Have you ever done a bush wee?
2: Yeah.
1: Okay. Not inappropriate to ask that.
2: Not inappropriate.
1: Okay, great. Perfect.
2: Yeah.
1: Let's go into it. How often do you
2: bush pee?
1: Do you bush wee?
2: Well, if I'm hiking or on a bush walk,
1: it's the only way.
2: You get your friend to do lookout.
1: Perfect.
2: And you go and pop a squat, as you would say.
1: Perfect. Okay, yeah. Very comfortable question. I wasn't sure how you were going to respond to
2: it. Oh, okay.
1: Because this leads me to some advice that I gave to my daughter, Remy. So I can be guilty of doing wees in the backyard.
2: Oh.
1: At home.
2: Lemon tree.
1: Well, there's no lemon tree.
2: Okay.
1: So there's no there's no real excuse for it outside of laziness.
2: Mm.
1: Just feels like sometimes you're in the backyard, the toilet's all the way inside.
2: Okay.
1: You do a wee in the backyard.
2: Yep.
1: Anyway, my 3.5-year-old daughter, she saw me doing a wee outside.
2: Mm-hmm.
1: She's obviously got questions. She says, "Dad, what are you doing? That's not a toilet."
2: Yeah.
1: "That's not a toilet.
2: That's
1: what
2: fair.
1: Are you doing,
2: That's
1: Dad?"
2: That's a fair comment.
1: And so it's a totally fair comment. Do you know what I mean? So, but I had a moment as a father and, you know, I'm trying to be a father who is progressive and not sticking to gender norms. And I was like, do you know what? It's kind of wrong that I think men doing bush wees is seen as, you know, sometimes totally fine.
2: Yeah.
1: Whereas if women do a bush wee, maybe a little bit more controversial. And I thought, I'm going to teach my daughter how to do a bush wee.
2: Great.
1: Right? Strong parenting.
2: Yeah.
1: So I was like, come over here. It's called a bush wee. And there are and there are situations in your life where you're going to need to do a bush wee.
2: Great.
1: So I taught her, obviously it's a little bit harder for women to do a bush wee.
2: Yes.
1: Like for a guy.
2: It's just easy.
1: Easy, right?
2: Mm.
1: You need to hang off a tree.
2: Yeah.
1: Is that the technique
2: that's,
1: that you...
2: Yeah, that's what we do. Hang off a tree, legs spread.
1: Yeah, right.
2: Hoping for a strong stream.
1: Yeah, right. I needed you there that day to run my daughter through it. So I did my best to teach her. We were doing that, like, so you hold the bottom of the tree, you lean back, you do the wee, and I was like, this is great. This is a bush wee, Remy, and there'll be times in your life where you have to do it. And if anyone says that you can't do that, just tell them to bugger off.
2: Okay.
1: Because you should be allowed to do it, right? Okay, so I thought I'd nailed parenting.
2: Right.
1: Okay. And you have those moments where you're like, I've just been a great dad today.
2: Right.
1: The next
2: Good
1: week.
2: For you.
1: Thank you. Mm. Thank you, Lizzie. The next week, my wife picked up my daughter from kinder.
2: Yep.
1: And and it's never a good moment when the teacher says, "Hey, can we have a quick chat?"
2: Oh, no.
1: And you know, we've had a few of those chats throughout Remy's kinder experience, and the kinder teacher pulled my wife over and said, "Hey, it's not a big deal, but your daughter today, your daughter went and did a wee outside when we were all playing outside." And my wife immediately was like, that's my husband. He wees in the backyard. She's just copying him. And she said, "Okay, that's fine. But it is a little bit of a problem when then she says, no, it's fine. I'm doing a bush wee and I'm allowed to do bush wees."
2: And there are times in my life and people will say, "Don't do this, but I'm allowed." 7HO FM.

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0: Will and Woody for The Drive Home. The show that answers questions nobody asks.
1: What can you publicly police?
2: People have been putting their dog poos in my bin.
1: Oh, so like, this is a good thing to publicly police. I think it's fair game. If your bin's on the street...
2: Because I used to have bins that were on the front fence.
1: That is fair game.
2: No, it's not.
1: Get it off the street then. Get out there earlier. Susan, what do you think if someone's put their bins out the night before and you just walk in your dog?
3: I mean, look, I don't mind if they put it in if it's night before collection. But if the bin's already been emptied,
2: yes,
3: then it stinks for the whole week.
2: Thank you, Susan.
1: Wow.
2: A voice of reason.
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7: Showers continuing today, 11 degrees our top. Tomorrow, partly cloudy, down to 5 degrees overnight, with a top of 14 degrees, and the remains of the week between 14, 15 degrees and partly cloudy for Hobart.
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9: On the Brookar Highway, some morning congestion is starting to build both ways in patches to Joint Park and the Tunna. It's a spotless run in both directions on the Tasman Highway, taking just 20 minutes from Sorrel all the way through to the Queen's Domain. You've got no dramas if you run on all your other major arterials. 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That's the latest real-time traffic on 101.7 7HOFM.
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10: Good morning, I'm Ebony Ablett. An overnight house fire at West Moonet property has caused a smoke alert for the area after the Tasmania Fire Service reported toxic smoke being emitted due to the fire. Emergency services were called to Corrigi Court just after 6 last night. The fire believed to have originated from the kitchen area. All of the occupants were evacuated from the property and Amy Street was closed in the area for several hours. Overseas now, the US has reinstated its blockade of the Strait of Hormuz, driving a 6% hike in global oil prices. Donald Trump is now demanding ships passing through pay tolls to the US, but is telling Fox News it's Iran that keeps moving the goalposts.
0: They leave the room and they call back and they say, we had to make a couple of changes. I said, changes? They got to make changes? We're not going to make changes.
10: Tributes continue for actor Sam Neill, who's passed away suddenly aged 78. Prime Minister Anthony Albanese says the New Zealand actor will be much mourned and long remembered. Hollywood director Steven Spielberg says he'll never be forgotten. An inquest into the SeaWorld helicopter tragedy has been told the pilot was distracted by his passengers. The coroner's heard Ash Jenkinson likely suffered a lapse in concentration before his chopper collided with another on the Gold Coast in January 2023, killing four people. And back home, despite school holidays being in full swing, courts, fields and sports halls are still busy. Significant uptake being seen into a state government program to see more people using facilities out of hours. A community liaison sport team has been working with schools, sports organisations and community groups to increase out of hours access to school sporting facilities. It's seen a 24% increase in the use of indoor facilities and more than 50% in outdoor facilities in 2024 and 2025.
11: It's really just making sure that the facilities that we do have, that we're getting the maximum opportunity to share them right across the community.
10: Education Minister Joe Palmer there.
1: Breakfast, snacks, lunch, Banjo's Dough Savers under $5 range brings together and celebrates more than 30 delicious Banjo's favourites. Banjo's, stretching your dough better.
10: Tasmania Jewels memberships are set to go on sale to the public from 9 a.m. this morning, with less than 100 days until the site's official WNBL opener in Hobart. Jewels signing Steph Reid encouraging locals to get behind the site, with home games to be held in Hobart and Launceston.
12: It sends goosebumps down my spine just thinking about it, to be honest. I just think that, you know, having fans there and loud and cheering and, you know, just making noise and just to see like all those jerseys in the crowd, I think it's going to be an incredible advantage for us.
10: And Sydney Premiership coach John Longmire has reportedly met with the Devils for a second time as our club searches for its inaugural coach. Ex-Collingwood coach Nathan Buckley and longtime Port Adelaide coach Ken Hinckley also reportedly among the aspirants in discussion. I'm Ebony Ablett. That's the latest for your news and sport.
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15: Well, we are looking at a cloudy, medium chance of showers today, becoming less likely this afternoon and this evening with a top of 11, down to 5 tonight and a top of 14 tomorrow, and then Thursday, partly cloudy and a top of 15, which it doesn't sound too bad, but right now we are sitting on 8 here in Hobart.
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16: Morning, Dale.
15: Morning.
16: Happy
15: How are you going?
16: Tuesday. Good.
15: Oh, my goodness.
16: I was sitting at home yesterday watching all the rain, and then I watched the Esplanade close with the tide coming
15: in. Oh, yeah.
16: Very, very high tide today.
15: Well, you showed me a photo yesterday of, not Battery Point, Drew Point.
16: Yeah.
15: Completely covered.
16: Boat ramp and jetty underwater. Yeah, no, it was a big one. Big tide.
15: Oh, dear. Well, it is Tuesday, the 14th of July. We'll come back with some news that the newsroom has refused.
16: Oh, yes. A fantastic story on an elderly woman.
15: Oh, brilliant.
16: Busty granny.
15: Oh, busty granny. Yeah. Oh, hold on to your cup of teas, ladies.
16: Oh, yeah.

0: 97.7 7HRFM. Sarah, Mick and Jono for breakfast. Jono is on holidays, but Mick and I are here.
1: My word.
0: It's time for this.
2: And now it's time for the news the newsroom refused.
1: Well, a 73-year-old English woman, now known as Busty Granny, was celibate for 35 years after her husband died. And after meeting with some girls at a card game, she decided she'd get on a dating website, just have a look to see if there was a man out there. Now, she was shocked to find that most of the interest in her was from 18 to 22-year-old men wanting to meet up with her for the night.
0: Mm.
1: 76 years old.
0: Mm.
1: No thanks.
0: Mm.
1: Oh, come on.
0: A fetish? Is that what they call it?
1: Yeah. Tell you what.
0: What's up with these boys? Or a fantasy?
1: Yeah, not for me. Not at 17, 18. Certainly wasn't looking at that old. No, thank you. I'd run a mile at that age. Look.
0: Hi, Nan.
1: After dating a couple of these young fellas, she decided that it was time to leave church and that being a Christian just wasn't for her. Next thing was a swingers club. She visited a swingers club and thought, wow, if this is what it's all about, I'm in. One of the people at the swingers club said to her, listen, why don't you come around to my place and we'll make a little video together? She said, I seriously need money. He said, I can help you out with that. She's now making 5 figures a month on OnlyFans. She's registered as a sex worker and literally has fun 7 days a week.
0: At 74.
1: Yeah, well, I suppose she thinks the next one could be me last.
0: Well, yeah.
1: Is she British, did you say? Yeah, British. She's now earning 5 figures in pounds a month while doing bits for Jeremy Kyle and Filthy Rich. That must be a podcast or something over there.
0: Jeremy Kyle and Filthy Rich.
1: Yeah, well, there you go.
0: I think I've listened to a podcast so you're never about too this
1: old. Lady. Hey, Dale, it's an opening there.
0: I know. There is. If I didn't do this job, look out, Hobart.
1: Oh, my God. You'd make a few quid, don't worry about
0: that. Do you reckon?
1: Oh, come on.
0: I think it's for some people.
1: Listen, like you said, it's a fetish if you like older people and that. I don't know
0: about 18 and 76. That just seems weird.
1: No, lucky they didn't marry.
0: Yeah.
1: He should be in the ground now and he'd be in his 40s.
0: Oh, God.
1: Yeah, so there you go. Good on you, Busty Granny, whatever rocks your boat.
0: Is that what her title is now, Busty Granny?
1: Busty Granny, yeah. Okay. To take the bra off, then they'd be on the floor, wouldn't they?
0: Oh, God.
1: Good on your granny anyway. Do what you want.
0: Yeah, I agree. Good on your granny.

0: 1077 HLFM. It's Sarah Mick and Jono for breakfast. That was Olivia Dean with Man I Need. What is going on in the real news, please?
1: Well, there's not a hell of a lot. I mean,
0: devastating news coming out yesterday about Sam Neill.
1: Poor old Sam Neill, one of my favourite actors.
0: Yeah.
1: He's a great actor, and what he's been in is incredible.
0: Sleeping Dogs, My Brilliant Career, Jurassic Park, The Piano.
1: He played Ride Like a Girl too. He played the young girl's father, the girl that won the Melbourne Cup.
0: Mm.
1: That's a recent movie. Fantastic.
0: He just had gone through a pretty hardcore battle with cancer and had been cancer-free. But
1: died unexpectedly, yeah.
0: The family said that he was surrounded by loved ones on Monday afternoon and it was all very unexpected.
1: Poor bugger.
0: That's just not sad. That's not okay. It's very sad.
1: Yeah, and look, locally, Hobart City Council about to crack down on Airbnb operators with new policies, I suppose, to stop people turning their houses into overnight accommodation.
0: Is that everywhere in Tasmania or is it just in Hobart?
1: That's just a Hobart City Council.
0: Hobart CBD.
1: Yeah.
0: Righto. I know lots of people that have got Airbnbs.
1: Yeah, look, I think if you work hard enough to buy a property, you should be able to do whatever.
0: BD.
1: Yeah.
0: Righto. I know lots of people that have got Airbnbs.
1: Yeah, look, I think if you work hard enough

0: last night. They shut the road off. I think there'd be a few other closures. We saw Drew Point underwater.
1: Drew Point completely underwater.
0: Yeah.
1: Bruny Island, Huonville, Lauderdale, Port Arthur and New Norfolk are all being warned to expect even more water.
0: Yeah, don't go anywhere near the riverbanks today. Wouldn't want to fall in the Huon River this morning.
1: No, what's going a mile?
0: She's going all right.
1: Oh, dear. And what about the house fire yesterday in West Moona?
0: I didn't see
1: Did
0: that.
1: Did you not see
0: no.
1: that? Yeah, a house fire in Coringi Court in West Moona. They said the problem was it started in the kitchen and they got the occupants out, but then it started really going and there was a lot of toxic smoke bellowing out into poor old Moona. It looks like a beautiful old brick house too.
0: Oh, yeah. No, all right, that'll do
1: us, eh? Oh, you got nothing else?
0: No,
1: okay, fair enough.
0: Actually, we did have the Richard Scully funeral yesterday too.
1: Yes.
0: Absolutely fantastic fella.
1: Had a state funeral,
0: yeah,
1: which he very much deserved.
0: Fantastic.
1: All right then, well, it's 20 past six and we'll get on with it.
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0: weekend there with Can't Feel My Face. Good morning, it is Sarah and Mick. I don't think anyone can feel their face at the moment.
1: That's a pretty good one in Tassie and Whitney.
0: We should play that on repeat around the streets. We have got great things for you to win on the show today. You can win a voucher here for Richmond Botanicals. They are a delicious smelling candle brand. $50 to spend at Hyperdrive Kart Racing with Mick's Mindbender after 9.
1: Yes.
0: But after 6:30, Secret Sound, it's up to $680.
1: I know, it's getting good.
0: But make sure you jump on the website and don't blow your goal and look at all the incorrect answers.
1: Exactly.
0: It's 28 past 6 and we'll get to the news next.
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19: Good morning, I'm Ebony Applett. Motorists are being urged to be properly prepared before heading to elevated areas after several people became stranded in the Central Highlands due to snow. Police say there were no reports of serious injury, but road and weather conditions can change rapidly in alpine and elevated regions, with snow and ice developing quickly. Tasmania Police Senior Constable Jessica Weston urging those planning to travel into these areas or to the snow to check weather forecasts and road conditions before they leave and ensure they're prepared for sub-zero temperatures in the event of a breakdown, a crash or an unexpected travel delay. This includes having an emergency kit with food, water, warm clothing, blankets, a torch, spare batteries and charging devices. To news from overseas now, where the United States has ordered its Navy to resume its blockade of the Strait of Hormuz, with America to demand ships passing through pay at a toll equating to 20% of the cargo they're holding. While Donald Trump has again criticised the Iranian regime, telling Fox News they agree to deals and then they always demand changes.
20: You know, they're professional negotiators, that's all they are. I don't even call them good at it. They haven't gotten anything. They didn't get nothing from me.
19: Back home now, the online safety watchdog says social media companies are still falling short when it comes to protecting young people from sexual extortion. New figures show most victims are male, and the eSafety Commissioner says the tech giants need to do far more to detect predators and stop harmful scams before they reach our kids. And Sandy Bay Beach was more water than beach last night as high tides due to weather conditions inundated the south of the state. A low pressure system bringing cold fronts and troughs with windy and raining conditions leading to the rising tides. The peak of the high tide was around 6:30 last night. Low-lying areas of Hobart and surrounds impacted, including Clifton Beach, Huonville, Port Arthur and New Norfolk. South Arm Road at Lauderdale went underwater. A waterfront car park at Margate also flooded. Storm advice warnings have been cancelled. However, there are flood advice warnings this morning for the Upper Derwent Valley, southeast and east coast forecast districts.
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19: In cricket, Brendan McCullum has spoken out about his sacking as England's test coach, admitting to the BBC that he couldn't get the results when it counted.
21: Obviously, Ashes and India to not have got across the line in those series. And obviously, you know, the results in the last little bit just haven't been up to standard. And you know, again, for that, I'm sorry. And you just got to accept it and you got to move on.
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19: 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That's the latest news and sport.
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18: Thanks to the heat pump shop, where the weather is always tickety-boo.
0: Well, it is very wet out there. We've got a cloudy day with some showers becoming less likely later this afternoon and this evening. Top of 11, down to 5 tonight, and a partly cloudy day tomorrow with some showers around, a top of 14. But heading into the later part of the week, Thursday, we're going to get a top of 15. But right now, we are sitting on 8 here in Hobart.
3: 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Sarah, Mick and Jono for breakfast.
1: Well, talking a local story, Bicheneau next.
0: Oh, Bicheneau.
1: Big news for Bicheneau. I love Bicheneau.
0: Me too.
1: Beautiful place.
0: Just wish it was a little bit closer.
1: Oh, well, got to pay to play.
0: Absolutely. Talking Bicheneau next.

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1: Well, Bichonneau's always been close to my heart. As a young fella, mum's husband Adrian, their family had a little shack over there. We used to go up there a couple of times a year and stay with Mum and Aid, and later on when I was diving, you'd go up there quite a few times a year and stay during the week, Monday to Friday at the motel, which was always fun.
0: Oh, that sounds good.
1: Oh, yeah, knocking off at 2 or 3 o'clock in the day and end up in the pub all night. Yeah, but they were good days. Recently, earlier this year, Australian Traveller ranked Bichonneau as Australia's top town. Australia's best town, and it's an absolutely fantastic spot up there. Now, one of the attractions, I suppose, to Bichonneau is the Lobster Shack.
0: Oh, my God, I love the Lobster Shack.
1: Magnificent food, restaurant-class food, absolutely beautiful. And what they've done, they've decided that for the town people and for travellers too, sometimes to be able to go and sit down and eat in the Lobster Shack and pay, you know, probably a little bit more than you would in a fish and chip shop is beyond a lot of people. So they've now opened up Mariners in Bichonneau, which is a traditional fish and chip shop doing your traditional fish and chips. You can also buy fresh fish there if you're on the way through, or if you're travelling home from the East Coast, you can stop in there now and buy fresh fish as well. Great idea.
0: Yeah.
1: Bichonneau hasn't got a proper fish and chip shop, you know, like a hamburger with a lot or anything else. So I suppose Mariners is going to take over that. And Sarah and Marcus, welcome. W-A-L-K-M. Yeah, welcome. They've done a great job with the Lobster Shack and now branching out into a takeaway shop as well. Great idea.
0: We went up to the Lobster Shack, I think Marley must have been about maybe 3 or 4,
1: yep.
0: And they have spray bottles everywhere on their tables because the seagulls are so cheeky up there.
1: Oh, is that what you do with the spray bottle?
0: Yeah, you spray the seagulls because they have got, it's like the Bichonneau seagulls all got brought up with no fear.
1: Yeah, righto.
0: They'll take the chips out of your hand, your fish out of your hand. And so, yeah, they've got these spray bottles all on the chairs outside and tables so you can spray them.
1: That's a good idea. I thought you were going to say they put vinegar in the spray bottle.
0: No, it's to spray the birds because Marley thought it was hilarious. She was getting the giggles and at first you think, oh, this is cute, but then eventually it just gets really annoying.
1: It's always cheap entertainment with the kids to pull up down at the wharf here and put a chip on your windscreen wiper.
0: Oh.
1: Wait for the birds to come along and then you watch this flick it off the side.
0: Always got to bring it back to some type of animal cruelty, don't you?
1: Oh, cruelty. It's animal play.
0: Oh, okay, righto.
1: Yeah, look, good luck.
0: Open now?
1: Good
0: luck
1: to
0: you.
1: Yeah, it's open. Sarah and Marcus, good luck to you. Hope my old boat's going well too, Marcus.
0: Oh, has he got your old boat?
1: He's got my old boat, I think, up there.
0: Oh, God, is there anyone you don't know or don't do?
1: I'd love that back. Thank you, Marcus.
0: Oh.
1: No, listen, good luck to him. And, you know, what it actually spurs me to think, I need to go for another drive up that way. I haven't been up there since I haven't dived. So
0: really?
1: I should go back up for another drive and have a look how it's all changed.
0: Marley's little bestie at school, her grandparents live in Bichonneau, so Marley's always on to me about going for a drive up there to stay with them all. So
1: the trouble is with little children, it's a long drive.
0: That's what I'm saying.
1: Does Marley do that? I can remember my kids were like a choir in the back sometimes.
0: The last time I drove back from Bichonneau, Marley vomited. She was little though, but anyway, as I said, I love the place, but I just wish it was like a good hour or 2 hours closer.

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0: 7HOFM, good morning. Who's this?
2: Good morning, Sarah.
0: Oh, good morning, Steve.
3: How are you, Stevie?
2: G'day, Vic.
3: What do you reckon, mate?
2: Would it be pulling the plastic off the top of a pre-packed meat tray?
3: Oh, you won the meat tray at the golf club, haven't you, mate?
2: No, I'm the cap's bits up on the borders.
3: No, not that, Steve.
0: Sorry, Steve.
2: All right.
3: See you, mate. Ta-da.
0: Good morning. Who's this?
4: It's Brendan.
3: Hey, Brendan. What do you think it is, mate?
4: Is it taking, like, the tag off of orange juice, like the pull ring thing around the iced coffee or something like that?
3: I know what you mean. Sorry, mate.
4: Not a problem.
3: Good on you. See ya.
0: Bye. Bye. 7HLFM, who's this?
5: Good morning, it's Peter from Ella. How are you?
3: How you going, Pete?
5: Not me, Mick, yourself?
3: Good, mate. What do you reckon?
5: I think it might be a heater dial. You know what you got on the dashboard to go to cool to hot?
3: Oh, yes, I know what you mean. Sorry, mate.
0: Sorry.
5: That's all right. Have a great day.
3: You too, Pete. See you, mate.
0: Oh. Well, there you go. We'll add those to the incorrect guesses.
3: I think we've blocked Lorraine out today, but anyway, she'll get there tomorrow.
0: And I think that dial has been guessed a couple of times, so make sure you jump online and see the wrong answers. And but Secret Sound, we'll be back later with Bo.
3: That's it. Turn that heater dial up this morning, though, everyone.
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14: On the Brooker Highway, traffic is starting to bank up both ways in patches through Glenorchy, Doherd Park and Latana. Nearby, on the Domain Highway, outbound congestion is starting to build from Lord Domain Road through to the interchange. And in town, there's some minor delays building in all directions at Liverpool Street roundabout. The census is coming this August. You'll get instructions soon on what to do. 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That's the latest real-time traffic on 101.7 7HU FM.
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16: Good morning, I'm Ebony Applett. Fire investigators will return to a West Mona property this morning to determine the cause of a house fire last night. Crews were called to Keringi Court just after 6. Nearby streets blocked off as the TFS battled the blaze, issuing a smoke warning for the nearby area. It's understood the fire started in the kitchen area and all occupants of the home were evacuated. To the mainland now, where more arrests have been made following the kidnapping and murder of a Sydney grandfather. 85-year-old Chris Bagsarian was taken from his home in February and murdered in a tragic case of mistaken identity. 11 people have since been arrested, including 2 men who were taken into custody in Sydney's West yesterday. Bushwalkers are being reminded to be prepared before heading out. Authorities say bad decisions can lead to life-threatening situations, particularly in winter. A warning has been issued after it was revealed the last bushwalking season saw 375 call-outs, 100 being related to those unprepared for the environment. Tasmania Police Senior Constable Callum Herbert says some of the most common problems are avoidable, including people overestimating their ability and a lack of research before heading out.
17: During a rescue, you can be frustrated by, you know, how do these people get there? But at the end of it, when you actually save someone or rescue them from something that's life-threatening, you actually see the human behind the story, and they're just normal people that are just cold and scared and have made some bad decisions.
16: And the entertainment world is mourning beloved actor Sam Neill following his sudden death at the age of 78. Nicole Kidman has described him as one of the greats. His Peaky Blinders co-star Cillian Murphy says he admired and adored Sam, while Russell Crowe says he was an inspiration. Aussie actor Magda Sabatsky says it's devastating news, especially given he was cancer-free.
18: He's just a one-off, such a talented, classy, beautiful, wry, warm human being. Really lovely man.
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16: Chris Scott is optimistic Jeremy Cameron will be back for finals if Geelong make it. The Cat star is set to be sidelined for up to 6 weeks after shoulder surgery on an AC joint.
19: We're hopeful that if the team's good enough, we'll get him back at a hopefully important part of the season.
16: They're on AFL 360. The Cats currently sit in 9th on the ladder. Giant Riley Hamilton is the AFL's Round 18 Rising Star nomination after just his second game. The 19-year-old recorded 15 disposals and kicked 2-1 in Saturday's 13-point win over Geelong after he'd run for the first time only the week before when GWS took down ladder leaders Fremantle. And John Longmire's met with Tassie again as the race heats up for who'll become our inaugural coach. News Corp reports the Sydney Premiership coach sat down for the second time.
20: 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Your nose is runny, but maybe it's just a cold. That scratchy throat, though, that could be something worse.
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0: Well, I think it's fair to say that it's just dark, gross and wet out there. It is cloudy. It's going to be showers becoming less likely into this afternoon, though, but it's going to be an 11-degree day, down to 5 and partly cloudy tomorrow with a top of 14. Thursday and Friday, though, we're looking at just cloudy days with a top of 15, so we can all dry out a little bit. But right now, we are sitting on 8 degrees here in Hobart.
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3: I've got a Bunnings story coming up for you.
0: Bunnings?
3: Oh, yeah, it's something you're going to be interested in, Dale.
0: I love Bunnings at the moment. I got two bedside tables there the other day for like $12. I know.
3: $12.
0: I know.
3: Which store was that? I'm not.
0: Kingston.
3: Beauty of. You know, grab 100 for our shop.
0: Bunnings next.
3: Yes.

0: 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John Mellencamp there, Jack and Diane. Lovely Jack and Diane. I wonder how they're going.
1: Good song, that one. Yeah, probably better than our relationship history, Dale.
0: Do you reckon? A little ditty. What are you talking about Bunnings for?
1: Oh, Bunnings. Look,
0: you went and got a sausage. That's what you want to talk about?
1: Well, I always get a sausage when I'm there.
0: You have to.
1: It's for charity.
0: I agree.
1: So, you know, even if you don't eat it. That's why I get two or three. Look, Wesfarmers owns Bunnings. It's a big company, Wesfarmers. They also own Coles, you know. And what they've done with Kmart in the last 12 months has revolutionised it, I reckon, with now home furnishings and bits and pieces. It's a one-stop shop. And they plan to do the same with Bunnings now, turning it into a one-stop shop for hardware. It's going to be the Kmart of hardware. Everything you can possibly want. They're going to have homeware in there too now at Bunnings, which they've already started on bits and pieces,
0: yeah.
1: Tables and stuff like that. Now, what did you say you bought there the other day, dirt cheap?
0: Two little cool, funky green bedside tables. There was just this, if you go into Bunnings in Kingston, you know how you go through the first bit,
1: yeah,
0: and then
1: they have the middle rack. Yeah,
0: yeah,
1: that's where the specials are.
0: And I've never really paid attention. I've always thought that that was just more stock. I've never really realised that a lot of that is clearance.
1: Oh no, it's great stuff.
0: And I just was fossicking through it the other day, and $12. I thought,
1: yeah,
0: are they joking?
1: I go in there every year after Halloween and buy the Halloween doormats for $1 each.
0: Oh, wow.
1: And then sell them in the shop.
0: Oh, God. Well, there you go.
1: Yeah.
0: Are you allowed to say that?
1: A lot of people do with market stalls, you know. They'll go out there. I know Flemo does. And he'll look at that middle aisle and pick up boxes of stuff.
0: I mean, that's
1: their throwaway section virtually. I love Bunnings. I don't mind admitting it. I love Clenets and all too, but Bunnings is massive.
0: Yeah.
1: Like you can literally walk in there with something in your mind and find it. From tiny little craft kids for kids. Have you seen the kids section there?
0: Oh, yeah.
1: It's fantastic, some of the craft things kids can do.
0: You know what gets on my goat, though? It's a little bit like, and I assume because it's the same company, Kmart, Big W's a bit the same, and Bunnings, is you'll go online or you'll see something come up on Instagram and you're like, oh, my God, I love that. That's exactly what I want. So you run into Bunnings or whatever shop and they're like, oh, sorry, that's Marketplace. So you can only buy that online and have it delivered. And you think,
1: yeah, that's silly.
0: Well, that's annoying.
1: I don't like that either.
0: That should be a whole complete different website, not, you know, something that you just see and think, oh, I love. Because I'm a bit like, I like to feel the cushions or look at the colour, because sometimes what you see online is not what it is in person.
1: No, not even close.
0: So that gets on my goat a little bit, but I also have noticed Bunnings is definitely coming in with the cheaper homewares, which is very much like Kmart is now.
1: No, I think it's fantastic. I mean, look, the more competition, the better, I say. So good stuff. Keep up the good work, Bunnings, and let's get out there for a snag later.
0: All right, then. Is there any snags going on? I wonder who is there.
1: Every day someone's there.
0: Lovely. It is 7:15 here at 7HOFM.
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0: 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It is Sarah, Mick and Jono for breakfast. Jono is away on his own little school holiday vacay. And 7HR FM are proudly supporting the Southern Tasmanian Dancers effort at the moment. There's lots going on down at Rest Point Casino over the next week that you can go down and support. There's morning sessions, afternoon sessions and night sessions. You can grab your tickets at Try Booking, or of course you can just go down there and get a ticket on the door. It's super easy.
1: And what a day. If you're sitting at home thinking, oh, winter's horrible,
0: yeah.
1: Tell you what, retired, whatever, go down, have a nice lunch down there,
0: yeah.
1: Go and watch some beautiful little children just enjoy themselves. It'd be beautiful.
0: And that's it. Once you're in, you don't have to go anywhere. There's extra kiosks available.
1: Everything's there.
0: The boardwalk's down there. And I must admit, I stayed a couple of nights there because it's just easier when your daughter's first thing at 8:30 in the morning. But I must admit, it doesn't matter where you stay at Rest Point. You've got a beautiful view, don't you?
1: God, it's a nice place.
0: Whether you're looking at the mountain, you could be looking over the water. Or if you're down in the Motor Inn, you're still looking at the water.
1: Yep.
0: And I just thought, oh, my God.
1: It's a beautiful spot.
0: And the only thing, and I know that you've stayed there before and you loved it, but I was too scared to shut the blockout blinds when I was staying.
1: Because you might sleep in.
0: Oh, because if they're closed,
1: yeah,
0: I'm
1: so
0: done.
1: Quiet.
0: It's so quiet. And it's so dark, and it's the most comfortable bed and pillows I've ever slept on.
1: Yeah, but you've got a seven-year-old with you. You're not sleeping in.
0: No. But I thought, oh, my God. So I had to, like, just push open the blind a little bit, and then, you know how the casino glows overnight time?
1: Yeah.
0: All night, all I was watching was like a lava lamp. Just a glow. A glow. But still, as I said, well done to everybody that's down there today. Parents, teachers, the committee, the judges, you're all doing a fantastic job. But Hobart, we've got to get down there and support them. We'll put the news on next and then we'll come back with $1,000 Minute.
1: My word.
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0: Show that answers questions nobody asks.
1: What can you publicly police?
2: People have been putting their dog poos in my bin.
1: Oh, so like, this is a good thing to publicly police. I think it's fair game. If your bin's on the street...
2: Because I used to have bins that were on the front fence.
1: That is fair game.
2: No, it's not.
1: Get it off the street then. Get out there earlier. Susan, what do you think if someone's put their bins out the night before and you just walk in your dog?
3: I mean, look, I don't mind if they put it in if it's night before collection. But if the bin's already been emptied,
2: yes,
3: then it stinks for
2: That's
3: the whole week.
2: Thank you, Susan. Wow. A voice of reason.
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15: On the Brookar Highway, city-bound delays are starting to bank up through Montrose, Glenorchy, Dewart Park and Latana. On the Tasman Highway, there's some minor congestion building both ways approaching the Tasman Bridge. And in town, you've got a slow run in all directions at Liverpool Street roundabout. 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
17: Good morning, I'm Ebony Ablett. There's concerns the deadly H5 bird flu strain has made it to another mainland state. A migratory bird currently undergoing testing after being found on a beach in southeast Queensland. Tasmania continues to remain free of the disease after recent aerial and foot surveys of coastline airlines and islands came back clear. We're being urged to not be complacent, though. We encouraged if we see a sick or deceased bird to not touch them and call the Emergency Animal Disease Hotline on 1800 675 888. Overseas now, oil prices have surged off the back of the United States resuming its blockade of the Strait of Hormuz as Donald Trump demands ships passing through pay tolls to the United States. The US president has again expressed his frustrations with Iran's leadership, telling Fox News they keep moving the goalposts.
18: Everything was agreed to yesterday, and they leave the room, and they call back, and they say, we had a make a couple of changes. I said, changes? They got to make changes? We're not going to make changes. Always changes.
17: Here in Greater Hobart, we're currently seeing prices between $1.62 and $1.90 per litre for unleaded 91. There's calls for more intercity bus services to be put on this school holidays, with the majority of services between Hobart, Launceston and Devonport booked out. Clark Independent MP Helen Burnett concerned some children who'd use the service will miss out on visiting friends and family over the break.
19: Kinetic are willing to put on more buses. It's a matter of the government funding those.
17: The state government says it's always monitoring bus patronage and looking at what other options might be available. And Tasmania Jewels memberships are set to go on sale to the public in about an hour and a half as the team prepares for its entry into the WNBL competition. Jewels signing Steph Reid encouraging locals to get behind the side with six home games to be held at MyState Bank Arena in Hobart.
20: It sends goosebumps down my spine just thinking about it, to be honest. I just think that, you know, having fans there and loud and cheering and, you know, just making noise and just to see, like, all those jerseys in the crowd, I think it's going to be an incredible advantage.
16: Breakfast, snacks, lunch, Banjo's Dough Savers under $5 range brings together and celebrates more than 30 delicious Banjo's favourites. Banjo's, stretching your dough better.
17: To the AFL Eagles, coach Andrew McWalter says Willem Dersma gained a lot from his matchup against Bulldogs skipper Marcus Bontempelli on the weekend, telling Seven it was a great opportunity.
21: To play on one of the best players in the game, and although Bont played a very good game, I thought Willem had some great moments as well, and that'll hold him in good stead for the future.
17: Meantime, Craig McRae says he prefers a more balanced approach to trades in the draft, walking back on his comments that he wants players, not picks. The Collingwood coach has been linked to those comments from years ago, but he's told AFL 360 that's not his broader view.
22: I honestly haven't spoken about this ever. I've just sort of let it be out there for the narrative of being written about me or about that quote, but that was never my agenda or my philosophy.
17: The Pies haven't used a first-round pick at the draft since 2023. I'm Ebony Ablett. That is the latest update for your news and sport.
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25: Well, we are looking at a pretty wet day today, but the showers are going to ease up later this afternoon. We're looking at a top of 11, down to 5 tonight, and a partly cloudy day with a chance of showers, and a bit windy tomorrow with a top of 14. Heading into Thursday, we're looking at a max of 15 degrees, but right now we've dropped a degree. We're sitting on 7 here in Hobart.
16: 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Let's do it.
26: Okay, 62161017 Hobart, if you want to play. We had a 9 out of 10 yesterday. Could be better today, who knows? Come on.
25: I nearly shut myself yesterday.
26: I know. So did the boss.
25: We want a job. Give us a call now.

0: 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I love that song.
1: Oh, just had a message from Bradley Townsend, Sarah, one of your fans, just to let you know you're doing a great job on the radio.
0: Oh, thanks, Brad. Good on you, Brad.
1: Brad's having a cup of tea.
0: Is he?
1: The Shaggy.
0: Oh, I love that song, and he's great. He'd probably press the buttons better than me, to be honest.
1: Oh, he's good on the radio,
0: time
1: young
0: to play
1: Brad.
0: This. 7 HLFMs.
2: 60 seconds, 10 questions. Let's do it.
0: All right, Mick, we've got Emily on the phone. Good morning, Emily.
3: Good morning.
0: Now, Emily has played twice before with us, and believe it or not, both times she's got 9 out of 10.
1: Oh, Emily.
0: So.
1: Third time, lucky. Come on.
0: Let's hope you are third
3: anything
0: time.
3: But nine.
0: Anything but 9. We'll go an 8?
1: Awesome.
0: No. No, darling, you know the drill, but for those who don't, you've got 60 seconds, 10 questions, some true or false, some are specific answers. You can pass if you don't know, but only if we have time we can go back and answer those. If you get them all correct, we'll give you $1,000. Are you ready to go?
3: Ready as I'll ever be.
0: All right, darling, your time starts now.
1: Which Tasmanian mountain is the highest point on the island?
3: Mount Wellington.
1: Who wrote the novel Pride and Prejudice?
3: Jane Austen.
1: Oh, that's it. In astronomy, what is the name of the galaxy that contains our solar system?
3: Milky Way?
1: Uma Thurman and Samuel L. Jackson starred together in which 90s film?
3: Oh, God. Pass.
1: True or false? Oprah Winfrey has 2 children.
3: Mm-mm. True.
1: In cricket, what does LBW stand for?
3: Leg before wicket.
1: How many members are in the Jonas Brothers?
3: 3.
1: In the SpongeBob movie, what kind of animal is Sandy?
3: A squirrel.
1: True or false? Dolphin is a Chinese New Year symbol.
3: False.
1: What is Prince Harry's first legal name?
3: Harry.
0: Ooh, how do you think you went?
3: Definitely didn't get 10. There was a pass there.
1: Maybe not a 9 either today,
0: all right,
1: but
0: let's
1: anyway.
0: Let's see how you went. Six.
1: Oh, righto, sir.
0: Well, Tasmanian mountain in the highest point on the island. It's not Mount Wellington. It's Mount Ossa. Pulp Fiction is the movie that Uma and Samuel Jackson were together. Oprah Winfrey has 9 children. And then Prince Harry's real legal name is actually Henry.
3: Oh, well, there you go.
1: There you go. Good on you, doll.
0: You learn something new every day, don't you, babe?
3: That's it.
1: Exactly. All right, thank you.
0: Try again soon, all right, Emily?
3: Thank you. Thanks, guys.
1: See ya.
0: See you later. $1,000 minute. We'll be back again tomorrow.

0: 101.77 HLFM, Huntrix with Golden from K-pop Demon Hunters. That's that song being heard a lot down at the dance, Stedford.
1: I tell you what, with this cold snap, the rangers across the Tasmanian's parks and reserves are urging people to make sure. We do this every year, this talk, normally after someone's been rescued. But honestly, you're talking about some of the most dangerous conditions in the world when you get up into the Midlands, you know. One of the rangers was saying, I'm at Cradle Mountain and I see it every day, Mr. Moody, he's one of the rangers, instead of ahead of a forecast this week of minus 20 degrees on the mountain with the wind chill. So it might only be naught, but it'll be like minus 20 with the wind and all on it. He said people are just turning up in normal old puffer jackets and thinking they can go for a 2 or 3 hour bushwalk. He said you cannot. In the last 12-month period, search and rescue units had 375 callers. That's more than one a day. Of those, 100 were people that were completely unprepared for the conditions. Look, if you're a tourist in a car listening to us this morning, or even a regular family that think you know our conditions, once you get up into the Highlands, it's totally different. Cradle Mountain, any of the walking tracks in the paths in our national parks, you get caught in the wrong weather. It's bloody horrifyingly scary, and you've got to get out of there.
0: You know, the other thing that I find too is after massive rainfalls like we've just had, a lot of people want to go out to Russell Falls, Falls, because obviously the waterfalls are flowing. But if you are going to do that, you just need to make sure you've got the right footwear and you are rugged up, because one, it's going to be slippery to get in and out of those tracks, but two, you just need to make sure you go onto all the appropriate websites, like Mick said, and find out if there's any warnings in. Yeah. Like, I think at the moment the mountain's still shut, so we just need to be a little bit more careful, because that's a lot of call-outs.
1: Oh, yeah, too many.
0: Whoa!
1: Too many. It's insanity to be doing this, you know, especially adults.
0: Yeah.
1: We know. You've got to rug up and be prepared. And if you're not in really good physical condition, if you've got an ankle that keeps rolling, make sure you've got good footwear and all on, because a sprained ankle 2 hours into a bushwalk is not much fun walking out.
0: Oh, you're just never going to catch me in the cold walking.
1: I'm done too.
0: Hate
1: I'll tell
0: being
1: you what,
0: cold.
1: Since I've lost a lot of weight, geez, I noticed the cold.
0: Oh, like, yeah, you would.
1: Like I never have. Mm. It's unreal. But anyway, listen, be prepared and just stay safe and enjoy our snow.
0: Tassie tracksuit on for everyone, plus 10.
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0: 7 HL FM. It is Sarah Mick and Jono from...
1: Jono's...
0: I can't get his name out because he's not sitting in front of me.
1: I reckon he'd be sitting in front of the fire up there in New Norfolk, looking out the window with his dressing gown on and slippers and...
0: his house robe.
1: And he'd be saying...
0: the fog.
1: Dear, this weather.
0: I was about to say, he put a post up on the weekend. He gets annoyed at the fog and how it doesn't lift. It does look gross, though.
1: I'm the same at Huonville, you know. 12 o'clock most days.
0: That's what you get for living in the valleys. You need to come up to the peaks and the troughs, like the king of the land, King Kingston. Hey, look, we are going to get to a break, but after that, we'll open today's version of the birthday book. But after that, I've got some fun facts for you where you can win $30 to spend at Richmond Botanicals. They have a store in Salamanca, but they also have a store out in Richmond now.
1: Beautiful.
0: They're amazing candles, beautiful, and they are definitely all handmade. I know that for sure.
1: And I'll tell you what, it's a beautiful young family that works their butts off to get ahead in life. So I love supporting them.
0: That's it. Make sure if you haven't already entered in the birthday book, you jump online.
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8: 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On the Brookvale Highway, city-bound delays are building through Montrose and then in stretches all the way through to Newtown. On the South Arm Highway, northbound congestion is picking up towards Cambridge Road in Mornington. And on the Tasman Highway, city-bound traffic is bumper to bumper from the South Arm Highway all the way through to the Tasman Bridge. The census is coming this August. You'll get instructions soon on what to do. 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That's latest real-time traffic on 101.7 7HUFM.
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10: Good morning. I'm Ebony Ablett from the Hobart Newsroom. Fire investigators will be on site at West Moona this morning after a fire started in the kitchen of a home at Keringi Court just after 6 last night. It's understood all occupants of the property were safely evacuated. Overseas counter-terrorism police are now leading investigations into the suspected murder of a former British minister. 78-year-old Anne Widdecombe was found dead in her rural England home last week. And while the suspect has no known links to terrorism groups, Home Secretary Shabana Mahmood says police have found new evidence.
11: As Lawrence Taylor, the head of National Counter-Terrorism Policing, has said, we now have new information and evidence that means counter-terrorism policing is leading the investigation. We are pursuing multiple lines of inquiry to establish the motivation for this attack.
10: Staying overseas, a man convicted of animal cruelty in a United States court has been jailed for more than 11 years. 11 dogs died after they were left in a hot van by the 54-year-old dog trainer. Back home, a growing number of Australians believe house prices need to come down, with a poll finding a 61% support drop in property values. The Resolve Political Monitor survey has found support for lower prices is even higher among renters and young buyers. It's also found support for the government's housing tax reforms has risen from 31% to 35%. And memberships for the Tasmania Jewels go on sale in around an hour's time. Pre-release memberships going fast in a promising sign for the club, which will have 11 home games this season, 6 to be held at MyState Bank Arena, 5 at the Silver Dome in Launceston.
12: If you're considering getting a membership, get in now and get in quick, because I think that it's going to go absolutely electric and I can't wait for the Jewels to take over Tasmania, and we would love you to be a part of it.
10: Players, Steph Reid there. Memberships start from $120, equating to $20 per game.
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10: In cricket, Brendan McCullum has spoken out after his sacking as England's test coach. The Kiwi has admitted to the BBC he couldn't get the results needed to the time it counted.
13: Obviously, Ashes and Indian to not have got across the line those series. And obviously, you know, the results in the last little bit have just haven't been up to standard. And you know, again, for that, I'm sorry. And you just got to accept it and you got to move on.
10: And in the AFL, Sydney Premiership winning coach John Longmire has reportedly met with the Tasmania Devils for a second time as our incoming state club searches for its inaugural coach. Ex-Collingwood coach Nathan Buckley and longtime Port Adelaide coach Ken Hinckley also reportedly among those in discussion. News Corp reports Longmire met with the coaching selection committee last week. I'm Ebony Ablett. That is the latest update for your news and sport.
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0: Well, it's nice to see the rain has stopped, but we are going to still get some possible showers becoming less likely this afternoon. Looking at a top of 11, down to 5 tonight, a partly cloudy day tomorrow and a top of 14. Thursday, we're heading into 15, but right now we are sitting on 7 here in Hobart.
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0: Who you got?
1: Well, the man with the sorest leg in the world today, Conor McGregor, is 38 years old. Paul Murray, Australian journalist, is 48, and Cyril Rioli, ex-great AFL footballer, is 37.
0: Happy birthday to those. Yes. Locally, we've got Keita from Hobart. Happy birthday, Mum and Nan. Thanks for being the best mummy and nanny. We love you. Paddy from Taroona, happy birthday to our little Paddy. You're such a kind, caring and loving little boy. We love you so much and hope you have a wonderful day. Lots of love, Mummy, Daddy, Tommy and Jack. Stella from Carlton, happy 10th birthday to our beautiful Stell Bell. Wishing you a wonderful day and an amazing time at your first Stedfords this week. We are so proud of you. Keep dancing, our little dancing queen. Lots of love, Dad, Mum, Esther and Big Licks from Clifford. Well done. She's a brave little poppet getting out there on that big stage.
1: Yep.
0: Holly from Old Beach, happy 12th birthday, Hozza. Hope your day is filled with lots of love and laughter. Good luck in your champion group tonight. Shine bright, babe. Love, D and Rocky. We've got Dion from Tribunna. Happy birthday, Dion. We hope you have the best day ever. Thank you so much for everything you do for me and Chris and the kids. We appreciate you heaps. I was going to buy you a Mack truck, but I figured you had enough. LOL. Oh, love always, your favourite Radar Red and Chris. Dion, you've got another one. Happy birthday, Uncle Dion. Have the best day ever. We love you heaps. Thank you for everything over the past 10 years. Love always, Evie, Ace, Jax and Lee. And Stella from Carlton, another little message to our darling granddaughter Stella. Happy 10th birthday and enjoy your day. All our love, Nanny and Poppy, and I will chuck them all in the birthday book. Will? Our winner is Paddy from Taroona.
1: Good on you, Paddy. You've got $15 to spend at Boost Juice there at Cat and Fiddle Arcade in Eastlands. Next up, Sarah's Fun Facts.
0: Sarah's Fun Facts. It's 8:05. Lady.

0: 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It's Sarah, Mick and Jono for breakfast.
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2: Ooh.
3: Right, I listen to Sarah's fun facts and I'll have a question for you at the end.
0: Absolutely.
3: And if you get it right, we'll give you $30 for Richmond Botanicals.
0: And I tell you what, they're not just candles. They've got room diffusers, car diffusers, face body wash.
3: The only thing you've got to be careful of with Richmond Botanicals is because they smell so beautiful. You don't eat them. Now, there is a warning on the candles not to eat them. So be careful.
0: They are amazing. In Houston, the airport was receiving so many complaints about the 7-minute wait time for their luggage that they moved the gate to make passengers walk 6 times longer to get their bags. As a result, the complaints decreased to near zero.
3: I'll bet they did.
0: Do you feel like maybe Jetstar in Melbourne had the same thing? That's why we do the Green Mile, to get from Jetstar to...
3: 7 minutes wouldn't be bad. I wouldn't mind waiting 7 minutes.
0: No.
3: Oh, gosh.
0: I was like, what is going on? The oldest person in history, Janine Clement, smoked cigarettes from the age of 21 until she was 117. Now, she quit 5 years before her death at the age of 122, and the only reason why she quit smoking was she was no longer able to see, so she couldn't safely use a lighter to light a cigarette.
3: I'll be blowed. Tell you what, she wouldn't be very happy with Australian cigarette prices at the moment. She would have died a lot younger when she was buying a fag.
0: I know. Isn't that crazy?
3: Oh, yeah.
0: The expression... penny for your thoughts was first used in 1522. Now, if you adjusted that to inflation, it would now be worth about $5 for your thoughts.
3: Oh, that's unbelievable fact. Where do you get these bloody facts from?
0: I just think that's funny. Where's the other one that I liked? Oh, I must not have...
3: I like your prep.
0: Oh, no, here we go. No,
3: got it, good girl.
0: It's called Uber Facts. Anyway, someone who is ambidextrous can use both hands equally well, right? But someone who is ambisinister is clumsy with both hands.
3: Really?
0: Yeah.
3: Ambisinister?
0: Yep. And my last fun fact today, which my sister would totally agree with, is older siblings tend to have slightly higher IQs than their younger siblings.
3: I agree with that totally. Totally agree with it. Now, the question
0: I've got... Isn't Lisa older than you?
3: No, she's younger than me.
0: Oh, she's younger than you. Okay,
3: righto. Right, my question is...
0: Yes?
3: How long were people waiting in Houston Airport and they were complaining about it? Come on, Hobart, 6216107. Get that right. And we've got a beautiful $30 voucher from Richmond Botanicals.
0: All right, here we go. Someone's on the phone already. Hello, who's this?
4: Hi, it's Karen.
3: Karen, how long did they have to wait?
4: 7 minutes.
3: Good on you, Karen.
0: 7 minutes. Would you be annoyed if you had to wait 7 minutes?
4: Not at all.
3: Now, Karen.
0: That's him. Crazy.
3: I've got a personal question for you, Karen.
4: Okay.
3: Now, Karen was a very popular name when I was a young fella. And the way it's been villainised lately, do you get a bit of stick over being Karen?
4: Yeah, I do. It's annoying.
3: Oh, it must annoy the hell out of you sometimes. Because I've got a cousin, Karen, and she's absolutely lovely. And every time I see someone calling someone a Karen, I think, you mongrel, that's not fair.
4: Yeah, I don't think so either.
3: But anyway, good luck to you, Karen. You've got yourself a $30 voucher anyway.
0: Yeah, definitely. Go and spoil yourself, okay, Karen?
3: So hold there, Karen, and no whinging about it, Karen. All right, I'll be right with you.
0: Oh, my God.
4: Okay, thank you.
0: You are like the professional at like backhanded compliments, you are. Stick with us and get more backhanded compliments from Mick.

It's the new year. And new financial year. And we've got good news. 7HOFM's many happy returns. Let us know how you'd like to spend a $2,000 refund and get ready to shop. And we've got good news. 7HOFM's many happy returns. Let us know how you'd like to spend a $2,000 refund and get ready to shop.

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0: 101.7 7HL fam. It's Sarah, Mick and Jono for breakfast on this wonderful Tuesday, the 14th of July. Good luck to everybody who is on their way. The morning session is about to kick off for the Southern Tasmanian Dancers, Stedford. It is on until Saturday. Three sessions across the day, 8:30, 1:30 and 6:30pm. You can get your tickets at Tribe Booking, or of course you can just head down to Rest Point Casino and you can get them on the door. Get down there. It's a wonderful day of entertainment. You can get in out of the cold, out of the rain, have some lunch down at the boardwalk or a couple of the cafes that they've got open down there, and then get in and support our fantastic dancers. But I'll see them all again on Wednesday. Marley's dancing again tomorrow. It never ends, but we'll get to the news and then we'll be back.
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15: It's still a slow run in both directions on the Brooker Highway from Montrose, and then it stretches all the way through to Newtown. On the Tasman Highway, inbound congestion is building approaching the Tasman Bridge. Then it's a slow run in both directions right through the Queen's Domain. 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That's the latest real-time traffic on 101.7 7HUFM.
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17: Good morning, I'm Ebony Ablett from the Hobart Newsroom.
5: First news from overseas, the United States has ordered its Navy to resume a blockade of the Strait of Hormuz, with America demanding ships passing through pay them a toll, equating to 20% of the cargo they're holding. US President Donald Trump has again used Fox News to criticise the Iranian regime.
6: You know, they're professional negotiators. That's all they are. I don't even call them good at it. They haven't gotten anything. They got nothing from me.
5: A former childcare worker in New South Wales has been charged with 329 offences against children. The charges relating to 136 alleged victims over 16 years. The 35-year-old man worked or attended at more than 60 childcare centres across Sydney. Some of Hollywood's greats have joined in the tributes for New Zealand actor Sam Neill. Jurassic Park director Steven Spielberg says he'll never be forgotten, while Neill's Jurassic Park co-star Laura Dern says he was her beloved lifelong friend. It seems there are some downsides to working from home. An RMIT study has found it increases the likelihood of obesity over time. And here at home, a familiar figure will depart Hobart's waterfront today to head to a berth on the mainland. 5 weeks of local fit-out has been completed on Spirit 5, with more than 100 Tasmanian contractors from 30 different countries getting it ready for sailing. All the while, more than 80,000 people visited the lower decks for its dark mofo activation. Spirit 5 will now travel to Geelong for testing.
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5: Giant Riley Hamilton is the AFL's Round 18 Rising Star nomination after just his second game. The 19-year-old recorded 15 disposals and kicked 2-1 in Saturday's 13-point win over Geelong after he'd run for the first time only the week prior when GWS took down ladder leaders Fremantle. Meantime, Chris Scott is optimistic Jeremy Cameron will be back for finals if Geelong make it. The Cat star is set to be sidelined for up to 6 weeks after shoulder surgery on an AC joint.
17: We're hopeful that if the team's good enough, we'll get him back at a hopefully important part of the season.
5: They're on AFL 360. The Cats are currently in ninth place on the ladder. And the final four teams at the World Cup are ramping up preparations for the semi-finals. France and Spain will face off in Dallas, while England and Argentina will do battle in Atlanta the following day. That's the latest. I'm Ebony Ablett.
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18: Oh, yeah.
0: Here we go. We've got a cloudy day with some showers. They are going to clear up this afternoon. This evening we're hitting a top of 11. We're going to get down to 5 tonight, a partly cloudy day tomorrow with a top of 14. Thursday and Friday, though, they're looking pretty good. Just a cloudy day with a top of 15. Nice. But right now we are sitting on 7 here in Hobart.
16: 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Sarah, Mick and Jono for breakfast.
19: Well, we lost an absolute hero last night of our movie industry, Sam Neill, and we'll have a chat about him next. I've got a great list of things he's done and
0: Wonderful fantastic. Actor, my wonderful word. Person.
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0: 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Good luck, babe. From Chapel Perone.
1: Yes.
0: Chapel Perone. Chapel Ron.
2: That's it. 5 o'clock this morning, driving to work, I heard the news on the news that Sam Neill had passed away, and I must say I was in a bit of shock.
0: Oh, you didn't hear it yesterday?
2: No.
0: Oh.
2: No. April this year, I remember seeing him interviewed, and he was over the moon that he was cancer-free after being diagnosed in 2022 with T-cell lymphoma. Chemotherapy didn't work on him, so he went off on some alternative routes and got it out of his system somehow, but unfortunately, a couple of days ago, he told a mate of his that he picked up some sort of bug and ended up putting him in hospital, and he passed away in front of his family. Very, very sad.
0: But no.
2: It was. I went back this morning and listened to an interview he did when he was diagnosed with the cancer, and they said to him, "Well, are you afraid of dying?" And he said, "Well, I'm not afraid of dying because I've lived such a full life." He said, "But I don't want to die yet." He said, I hope I have at least another 10 years or maybe 20 even to now enjoy the fruits of his work. And he said, I desperately want to enjoy my grandchildren's lives. And that really hit a chord with me because I thought the poor bugger's not going to do it now. But to go through his life, you know, he was born in Ireland. I thought he was born in New Zealand. No, he was born in Ireland to an English mother and a New Zealand father. And then he moved to Christchurch with his family in 1954 as a little boy, starring in dozens of Hollywood films. I mean, Jurassic Park for me is probably one of the more famous ones because it was the big box office hit, but Hunt for the Wilder People was fantastic, The Piano was great, The Dish, and he co-starred in hundreds, and of course he was doing the, The 12. He's in a series at the moment that people rave about called The 12, and he's been nominated for a Silver Logie, which was only a few weeks ago, and he said how he was over the moon with it, and now he's not here. It's just so bloody sad.
0: I just think it's so sad when somebody, you know, as you said, has had such a full life and has gone through a medical episode, and then to just, like, I know when my pop passed away, it just happens so quickly. You just never, when you've gone from having somebody there talking to you and then all of a sudden you're told by a doctor, oh, sorry, they've got pneumonia or they've got a bug or something's happened, and then next minute they're not here anymore. Yeah. It's just really hard to fathom, and it's heartbreaking for his family.
2: It must be unbelievable for the family because, like, in March, in April, like, they would have all been over the moon. The fact that, oh, you know, Dad, Granddad is cancer-free now.
0: I know.
2: And it sort of allows him in his mind to move on too and have a bit of fun. And people that have been just speaking to him recently, like, he's so fun. He was happy at the awards here and there. But anyway, he's gone now. Rest in peace. He didn't have to suffer for a long time, even though he put on a brave fight with cancer and everything. But he'd sadly missed in the movie industry because he was just one of those actors.
0: It makes you want to go back and watch some of his films.
2: I will. I want to watch the Wilder People one because I've never seen it. And they're raving on about how good it was.
0: Okay, yeah. I think for me, just in my generation, I'm nearly 40. It's Jurassic Park.
2: Yeah.
0: You can't really.
2: And he was fantastic in that.
0: Yeah. Oh, bless. Rest in peace.
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0: 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It's Sarah and Mick. Now, I just had a phone call with a lovely gentleman while you were out, and he was telling me that Sam Neill, who unfortunately passed away yesterday, his real name was actually Nigel John Dermot Neill.
1: Well,
0: that
1: there you
0: is
1: go.
0: What he was born as. But when he started growing up in New Zealand, he said he decided to change his name to Nigel.
1: To Sam.
0: He felt that, the guy told me on the phone that it was because of school. There was too many Nigels in the class. But in this report, it said that he just felt that Nigel Neill was just not him.
1: And he felt that
0: when he was getting older and he'd be a director, because that's what he wanted to be, he said he just didn't think people would take him seriously as Nigel Neill. So he adopted the name Sam and took it on with enthusiasm, and that's what he's been known as ever since. Oh, so
1: thank you for that information.
0: Doesn't it just go to show you really never know somebody?
1: No.
0: Like, are you really Michael Newell?
1: Yeah.
0: You know what I mean?
1: I know. Well, my grandfather, you know, he was Mick Newell to everyone, yet his name was Albert Samuel. Uncle George is Albert Newell. His name's not George, not even George in his name.
0: I know, that's right.
1: Yet he's
0: like
1: called George.
0: My pa was Pa George and his name was Maxwell.
1: Yeah, I don't know.
0: What happened?
1: Something happened when they were young.
0: It's like for people like me who get confused really easily, like, let's just, you know, stick with the name you were born with.
1: I agree.
0: I'm Sarah Irene and I'm proud of it.
1: Exactly, Irene.
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11: Good morning from the Hobart newsroom. I'm Ebony Applett. Tasmania Fire Service investigators have returned to West Moona home to determine the cause of a blaze that broke out yesterday evening. Crews called to Kurungi Court just after 6 p.m, finding a fire in the kitchen. All occupants of the home were evacuated safely. To the mainland now, where more arrests have been made following the kidnapping and murder of a Sydney grandfather. 85-year-old Chris Baxarian was taken from his home in February and murdered in a tragic case of mistaken identity. 11 people have since been arrested, including two men who were taken into custody yesterday. A helicopter that collided with another on the Gold Coast was carrying relatives of tourist boat company SeaWorld Cruises when tragedy struck. An inquest into the deadly 2023 crash has been told the pilot was distracted by his passengers and suffered a lapse in concentration at a critical time. Back home now, and an independent MP has called for the state government to support more bus services between Hobart, Launceston and Devonport this school holidays. Helen Burnett, citing increased school holiday demand as well as the additional numbers seen since public transport was made free in the state.
12: Kinetic are willing to put on more buses. It's a matter of the government funding those.
11: The state government says it's always monitoring bus patronage and looking at what other options might be available. And after some wet and windy conditions so far this week, a flood advice warning has been issued for parts of the Upper Derwent Valley, the southeast and the east coast forecast districts this morning. Low-lying areas, including at Sandy Bay and Margate, seeing flooding yesterday evening when tides peaked at around 6:30 p.m. The State Emergency Service advises of abnormally high tides that may cause water to rise above normal levels over the next 12 hours that could lead to temporary isolation of properties or dangerous driving conditions. Locals are being reminded to never walk, play, ride or drive through floodwaters.
10: Breakfast, snacks, lunch, Banjo's Dough Savers under $5 range brings together and celebrates more than 30 delicious Banjo's favourites. Banjo's, stretching your dough better.
11: Eagles coach Andrew McWalter says Willem Dersma gained a lot from his matchup against Bulldogs skipper Marcus Bontempelli on the weekend, telling Seven it was a great opportunity.
13: To play on one of the best players in the game, and although Bont played a very good game, I thought Willem had some great moments as well, and that'll hold him in good stead for the future.
11: And the AFL says umpire Matt Stevich will officiate this round, despite making a controversial call in the Hawks' win over the Blues. The veteran field umpire awarded a 50-metre penalty against Carlton's Adam Chera after appearing to call play on, allowing Hawk Jack Ginnivan to have a shot in the goal square. The 46-year-old has umpired more than 530 games. I'm Ebony Ablett. That is the latest update for your news and sport.
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0: I could have swore that guy just said, look out for power rangers. He said power outages, didn't he?
1: Did he? Yeah, well, the power rangers are our TAS Network workers. Don't you worry.
0: I
1: up
0: agree.
1: The ladders.
0: Oh,
1: that's what we call them
0: we
1: from now on. They are
0: that.
1: The power rangers.
0: The power rangers.
1: And you know what? Last night we had a couple of gusts going through my place and I thought, oh, the poor buggers. They're going to be out in it. They'll be up ladders and people don't understand the work these guys do. TAS Network workers, you are now the power rangers on 7HOFM.
0: I love that. Look,
1: yes.
0: It's the sun's poked its head out now, but we're looking at a cloudy day. Top of 11 and right now we are sitting on 7 here in Hobart.
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0: Is it about the Power Rangers and TAS Networks?
1: No. Nobody has ever walked this way. Which way is it?
0: Oh, fuck.
1: Nobody has ever walked this way. Which way is it? 6216-1017, Hobart.
0: Is it an Egyptian?
1: No.
0: All right. Well, if
1: your
0: brain has turned on for a Tuesday morning, give us a call, 6216-1017. Yeah.

0: 7HOFM, Sarah Meek and Jono's Mind Bender.
1: 7HOFM, who's this?
2: Lexi.
3: Lexi, no one has ever walked this way. Which way is it, Lexi?
2: The Milky Way.
3: Oh, my goodness. You are the cleverest child in Hobart today, Lexi.
1: Biggest round of applause for you, Lexi girl.
3: Now, Lexi, do you like going go-kart racing?
2: Yes.
3: Well, you've got $50 to spend at Hyperdrive.
2: Thank you.
1: Oh, what a good school holiday activity to do. Is that mum or dad in the car with you? Or are you driving?
4: I'm driving.
1: Oh, dad's driving. Oh, okay.
3: Thank heavens for that.
1: Now tell me, Lexi, when you go down to Hyperdrive, do you drive the go-karts? Are you old enough or are you in the passenger seat?
2: I'll be driving.
3: Oh, good girl.
1: I'll be driving.
3: Well, maybe you can beat dad, Lexi. Well, you hang on there for a minute and I'll get your phone number, Dale.
2: Okay.
3: Hang on.
1: Oh, amazing. Beautiful. Well done, Lexi. Great school holiday treat. Mindbender, we'll be back again tomorrow.

0: 101.7, 7HLFM, Sarah Mick and Jono. Jono is on his own school holiday vacay, but we're here.
1: He sure
0: Never
1: is.
0: Fear, we are here.
1: Oh, yeah. Now, I watched Current Affair last night. There was a fella on there. He's 10 years older than me, but he's lived on his own for 25 years as a widower and gets very lonely. He doesn't work anymore, and that's a big thing when you're on your own. Like, work keeps you
0: busy.
1: Keeps you going and keeps you around lots of people. But he was saying that he sparked up a online relationship with a woman. And look, the crux of the story was $300,000. It drained him of everything. He owned a little house which he started borrowing against to give her money overseas on the promise that she'd come here and I'm on the way and I have sick family, and the stories just kept going and going. And I know there's a lot of people out there say, oh, the stupid buggy, you know, we've all learned. Trouble is, I think, as a man going, and I know there's a lot of people out there say, oh, the stupid buggy, you know, we've all learned. Trouble is, I think, as a man or woman, if you were, like he said, and he was very honest on a

0: Online,
1: there was a few photos, but no FaceTime. Yeah, it could have been a bloke in South Africa. I mean, it looked like the IP address was in Vietnam, so it was an Asian one, but oh, I just felt so sorry for the silly bugger, you know. Yeah,
0: you do feel sorry, but, like, I mean, it's always said love makes you do crazy things.
1: And look, if you are... If that is happening to you out there, if you are out there and you've been doing anything like this, paying phone bills or anything overseas, talk to your family. Mm. Talk to a family member, or if you haven't got a family member, even go down to Service TAS or someone and have a talk to someone there about what's going on, because you shouldn't be draining your retirement funds, you know, to keep some woman in another country or bloke happy.
0: No, I've listened to a few podcasts about this.
1: It's so sad, isn't it?
0: It's really sad.
1: Men and women, lonely.
0: And as you said, just that loneliness just gets them, and it's somebody to talk to, and
1: someone's
0: then it turns
1: being nice to them. And
0: it's attention.
1: And they're telling them that they love them, like the woman was telling him how much she loved him and couldn't wait to get there, and it's taking time, darling, but this and that. And I'm thinking, oh, you horrible, shameless person.
0: Oh, I would never be able to wait that long.
1: 3 years, yeah. No, me neither.
0: Oh,
1: no,
0: God.
1: No.
0: Give me 3 days, maybe.
1: I'm not that sort of operator. I'd sort of be on a plane the next morning to go and check them out first.
0: Like a private investigator or somebody. I would be an amazing private investigator. I know I've got the best gut intuition, and then if I want to find something, trust me, there is no one more scorned than a woman scorned, and they will find what they need to know if they want to know it.
1: Oh,
0: so, as you said, if you don't, if you might not have the confidence and feel like you're too far in it,
1: yeah,
0: just ask
1: Sarah.
0: Somebody.
1: Yeah. Ring Sarah, honestly.
0: Ring me. I'll find out who that person is.
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0: 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That's the new Ariana Grande movie.
1: Good.
0: You know what I say that because.
1: Well, you've been to Moana yesterday. What was it like?
0: I was about to say, I took Marley to Moana. Now, I treated both of us yesterday because I feel like she's done a really fantastic job in her dancing. She's so amazing during the school holidays with, you know, me still working and getting to and fro. And, you know, you always get told, don't spoil them with toys and stop playing. Buying presents for them. So I thought, you know what? We'll go to Gold Class and have lunch. Did you just nearly spit your coffee out? So I took Marley to Gold Class to watch the new live Moana. And it was amazing. In general, the movie was incredible, but so is the food there.
1: Did she, like, have a glass of wine with her meal?
0: No. It was actually,
1: I've never been to Gold Class.
0: Haven't you? Well, you should because...
1: One day.
0: Oh, you don't need to go with a lady friend.
1: Look, I am buggered.
0: They're so far away anyway.
1: I'm going nowhere on my own.
0: Why? No,
1: I don't like going out on my own. I feel like an old spinster.
0: Oh, I love it.
1: Do you?
0: Oh, you recline those chairs right back. You lay down. You can get a blanket if you want. But you know what? I was very impressed. A kid's meal got them a... So Marley got a full pizza. A small popcorn, a small drink, and a choc top for like $20-something. I'm not really sure if that was the exact amount, but it was good value.
1: That's good.
0: And she loved how she could ask them when they could bring it out during the movie and at what point and stuff like that. But it was actually really lovely. But I must admit, once the food had gone... I all of a sudden had paid for one seat because Marley ended up hopping over into the recliner with me for a cuddle and wanted to watch the rest cuddling. But you know what? If you want to do something in the school holidays, no, you don't necessarily need to go to Gold Class. But I just want to say the movie itself was brilliant.
1: Good.
0: Absolutely.
1: No, that's good.
0: Even the AI chicken, Hey, was... funny. Like, he's...
1: AI chicken?
0: Yeah, because obviously it's a live reenactment, but they can't make a chicken do what the chicken needed to do. So it was an AI chicken.
1: But he was
0: very, very funny. So it got, I don't know, what does Bo normally give you? 6 choc tops out of 6 or something?
1: I have no idea.
0: 10 Maltesers out of 10 Maltesers.
1: Oh,
0: but
1: choc top would be nice.
0: Either way, Moana, tick from me. Gold Class, double tick from me.
1: Go and spoil your children.
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4: Thank you, Susan. Wow. A voice of reason.
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